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0: From a Sky News Centre at 2. A train driver has died and 89 people have been injured after two trains collided near Bedford last night. Passengers described scenes of terror, with descriptions of blood, broken limbs and people being thrown from their seats. The East of England Ambulance Service says 11 people suffered very serious injuries, a further 22 were badly hurt. Transport Secretary Heidi Alexander says a full investigation is now underway.
1: The UK railways are some of the safest railways in the world, and it's very unusual for an incident like this to happen on the network. We will make sure that there's a thorough investigation done to establish how this collision happened and to ensure that lessons are learned.
0: Sir Keir Starmer's being urged to use this weekend to really reflect after Andy Burnham's by-election victory in Makerfield intensified pressure on his leadership. Almost 100 Labour MPs are now calling on the Prime Minister to stand down. President Trump says ships are once again moving freely through the Strait of Hormuz after the US reached an agreement with Iran. It comes as a renewed ceasefire between Israel and Hezbollah comes into effect following a fresh outbreak of violence in southern Lebanon. A three-year-old boy remains in a critical condition after being attacked by a crocodile at a zoo in Cambridgeshire. Police are investigating how the child came to be in the enclosure. A man arrested on suspicion of attempted murder has been released on bail. Scotland's hopes of progressing at the World Cup remain in the balance after losing 1-0 against Morocco in their second group game. The winning goal came just 71 seconds after kickoff in Boston. These supporters had mixed feelings about the match.
2: When you lose a goal like that so early, the game plan kind of goes out the window. But
3: Morocco are a quality team and you're always going to be up against that, against them. But I thought we've done ourselves proud in the second half there.
4: We need to not be so defensive, right? We need to come out and have a goal. Let the players play.
0: They face Brazil in their final group match on Wednesday. That's the latest. I'm Daisy.
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0: From the Sky News Centre at 3, a train driver has died and around 90 people have been injured after two trains collided near Bedford last night. One of the services is understood to have been stationary when it was struck from behind. Passengers have described scenes of carnage, with one saying it felt like a bomb explosion, while others reported broken limbs and people crying out for help. Investigators are now working to establish exactly what went wrong. Rail expert Philip Haig says it's taken him completely by surprise.
1: Somewhat mystified as to how it's happened. We have on the railways here signalling systems that are designed to keep trains apart and prevent this sort of thing happening.
0: Sir Keir Starmer's being urged to use this weekend to really reflect after Andy Burnham's by-election victory in Makerfield intensified pressure on his leadership. Almost 100 Labour MPs are now calling on the Prime Minister to stand down. Despite that, Sir Keir insists he would contest any future leadership election. Andy Burnham's also expected to put himself forward if a contest is triggered. Former Cabinet Minister Louise Haig, who helped manage Mr Burnham's campaign, has this message for the PM.
2: Listen to soundings from the Cabinet and from the PLP, because I think all the evidence suggests that that contest would be brutal, it would be unpleasant.
0: President Trump says ships are once again moving freely through the Strait of Hormuz after the US reached an agreement with Iran. It comes as a renewed ceasefire between Israel and Hezbollah comes into effect following a fresh outbreak of violence in southern Lebanon. It's been revealed a World Cup drinking ban's being enforced on thousands of offenders through ankle tags in England and Wales. The technology works by analysing a wearer's sweat. If it picks up they've had a drink, probation officers are sent an alert. And Scotland have been beaten 1-0 by Morocco in their second match at the World Cup. The winning goal came just 71 seconds after kickoff in Boston. That's the latest. I'm Daisy Steele.
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11: From the Sky News Centre at 4, a train driver's been killed and dozens of passengers seriously injured after two East Midlands Railway services collided near Bedford. One train crashed into the back of another on the same line shortly after 5 o'clock last night, causing at least one carriage to derail. 11 people suffered very serious injuries and a further 22 were badly hurt. Witnesses described scenes of panic as passengers were thrown from their seats. Rail expert Tony Miles says incidents like this are extremely rare.
12: Fortunately, it's one of those things that actually doesn't happen very frequently anymore in this country, but still, whenever it does happen, it's obviously a very nasty situation and a tragedy, as in this case.
11: There's growing pressure on the Prime Minister to think about his position, with calls for him to spend the weekend reflecting. Sir Keir Starmer's promising to fight any leadership challenge after Andy Burnham's victory in the Makerfield by-election. President Trump says ships are once again moving freely through the Strait of Hormuz after the US reached an agreement with Iran. It comes as a renewed ceasefire between Israel and Hezbollah comes into effect following a fresh outbreak of violence in southern Lebanon. Thousands of offenders are to be banned from drinking during the World Cup in an effort to cut booze-fuelled crime. People who have recently been released from prison will be forced to wear tags which can detect alcohol in the body. Scotland were unable to secure their spot in the World Cup knockout stages after losing 1-0 to Morocco. Steve Clarke's side lost to a goal scored within 71 seconds of kick-off. He says his team fought well after the early setback.
13: Weaker teams would have crumbled, I think, against that quality opposition, but we dug in. We got ourselves back in the game. Proud of the players, but obviously we're all devastated and disappointed that we didn't get the result that we wanted, so that we can carry on in this tournament as long as we can.
11: Meanwhile, Brazil have won 3-0 against Haiti in their Group C match. That's the latest. I'm Daisy Stevens.
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13: 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Tactical discussions.
14: Just needs to shoot.
15: Yeah, exactly.
13: Cue for the turnstiles. Trying to get a chant going. Half-time pies. Hoping for a last-minute winner. Happy with the point. Sometimes in life, you just know what you're getting. 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

0: from the Sky News Centre at 5. A train driver has died and 89 people have been injured after two trains collided near Bedford last night. Passengers described scenes of terror, with descriptions of blood, broken limbs and people being thrown from their seats. The East of England Ambulance Service says 11 people suffered very serious injuries, a further 22 were badly hurt. Transport Secretary Heidi Alexander says a full investigation is now underway.
1: The UK railways are some of the safest railways in the world, and it's very unusual for an incident like this to happen on the network. We will make sure that there's a thorough investigation done to establish how this collision happened and to ensure that lessons are learned.
0: There's growing pressure on the Prime Minister to think about his position, with calls for him to spend the weekend reflecting. Sir Keir Starmer's promising to fight any leadership challenge after Andy Burnham's victory in the Makerfield by-election. But reports suggest senior cabinet ministers have privately urged him to consider a timetable for his departure. Former Health Minister Zubir Ahmed recently resigned alongside Wes Streeting. He's among those calling for an orderly transition.
2: The best thing would be for the Prime Minister to reach a decision this weekend about how we can move to orderly transition to new leadership, and then for a change of direction by whoever the new leader wants to be articulated.
0: President Trump says shipping is once again moving freely through the Strait of Hormuz after America's peace deal with Iran. It comes as a renewed ceasefire between Israel and Hezbollah takes effect following fresh fighting in southern Lebanon. Thousands of offenders will be banned from drinking during the World Cup under new measures aimed at tackling alcohol-related crime. Recently released prisoners will be required to wear tags capable of detecting alcohol consumption. And Scotland's hope of progressing past the group stages of the World Cup have taken a hit. Side loss.
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0: on the Sky News Centre at 6. A train driver has died and around 90 people have been injured after two trains collided near Bedford. One of the services is understood to have been stationary when it was struck from behind. Passengers have described scenes of carnage, with one saying it felt like a bomb, while others reported broken limbs and people crying out for help. Investigators are now working to establish exactly what went wrong. Rail expert Philip Haig says it's taken him completely by surprise.
1: Somewhat mystified as to how it's happened. We have on the railways here signalling systems that are designed to keep trains apart and prevent this sort of thing happening.
0: Sir Keir Starmer is facing more calls to step down after Andy Burnham's victory in the Makerfield by-election. The Prime Minister insists he'll fight any leadership challenge, but there are those within his own party who want him to spend the weekend considering his position. The US President says shipping is moving freely again through the Strait of Hormuz after America's peace deal with Iran. Elsewhere, a renewed ceasefire between Israel and Hezbollah is taking effect following fresh fighting in southern Lebanon. Thousands of offenders will be banned from drinking during the World Cup under new measures aimed at tackling alcohol-related crime. Those recently released will be required to wear tags capable of detecting alcohol consumption. Meanwhile, Scotland were unable to secure their spots in the knockout stages after losing 1-0 to Morocco. A point against Brazil in their final group game should be enough to take them through. Steve Clarke thinks his side fought back well after conceding on just 71 seconds.
2: Weaker teams would have crumbled, I think, against that quality opposition, but we dug in. We got ourselves back in the game. Proud of the players, but obviously we're all devastated and disappointed that we didn't get the result that we wanted, so that we can carry on in this tournament as long as we can.
0: And an amber extreme heat warning has been issued for parts of England and Wales on Monday and Tuesday. Temperatures expected to climb above 34 degrees Celsius. That's the latest. I'm Barry.

0: You're on the beach, but it's 32 degrees. 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

0: In Birmingham, an exhausted nurse always had to park miles from home at the end of her shift. But one night, she spotted a space right outside her house. Next to it was a homemade sign that said, Nurse Parking, in big rainbow letters. As she wondered where it came from, she saw her 8-year-old neighbour peeking out the window. Generosity is everywhere if you look for it. That's why at Cadbury we like to think there's a glass and a half in everyone.
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0: From the Sky News Centre at 7, a train driver has been killed and dozens of passengers seriously injured after two East Midlands railway services collided near Bedford. One train crashed into the back of another on the same line shortly after 5 o'clock last night, causing at least one carriage to derail. 22 people were seriously injured. Witnesses have described scenes of panic as passengers were thrown from their seats. Rail expert Tony Miles says incidents like this are extremely rare.
1: Fortunately, it's one of those things that actually doesn't happen very frequently anymore in this country, but still, whenever it does happen, it's obviously a very nasty situation and a tragedy, as in this case.
0: Allies of Andy Burnham say he wants to have the keys to number 10 by early September and would prefer an orderly transition of power. The Prime Minister is promising to fight any leadership challenge. At least five people have been killed in an Israeli airstrike on southern Lebanon. Local media outlets are reporting on the incident, which has happened despite a renewed ceasefire between Israel and Hezbollah, signed just yesterday. A woman's died and almost 1,700 tourists have been evacuated after a major fire at a luxury beach resort in the Dominican Republic. Flames ripped through the Viva Dominica beach. Scotland's hopes of progressing at the World Cup remain in the balance after losing 1-0 against Morocco in their second group game. The winning goal came just 71 seconds after kick-off in Boston. The supporters had mixed feelings about the match.
2: When you lose a goal like that so early, the game plan kind of goes out the window. But
3: Morocco are a quality team and you're always going to be up against them. But I thought we've done ourselves proud in the second half there.
4: We need to not be so defensive, right? We need to come out and have a go. Let the players play.
0: Steve Clark's side faced Brazil in their final group match on Wednesday. And the Princess of Wales appears to have shown her support for the government's ban on social media for under-16s. Kate's written an essay in which she says the need for genuine human connection has never been greater. That's the latest. I'm
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7: Good morning. Well, today will be dry with sunny spells, pleasantly warm with some light winds and a high today of 20 degrees.

Morning, it's Conor Hogan with you in the studio listening to Q Radio Breakfast. Saturday, June 20th. Yes, we made it to the weekend, and I'll be very, very honest with you. I am hanging on by but a thread this morning. What a day I've had so far. It is 7:09 a.m. I've had a day of it. Started yesterday. One child sent him from school. Had to go and collect them. Boom, straight home. Second child number two, Jake. As soon as the other one got home, I was like, I don't feel well too. I was like, but do you? Or are you just playing a wee game? No. He's been up all night. I've been up all night. So today we are looking for some high tempo, some high energy, some great tunes. We're going to start off with one from a couple of years back. That is absolutely amazing. One of my favourite songs ever, I think. And then I've got, just as I was about to tip off last night, these guys went live and I went, well, I'll maybe drop on and see this. So I have a song from The Script on the way. They went live last night, I think from Portugal. But we're starting off with this one. Weekend work request on the way. Time we dedicate a song to

0: It's the script. I saw go live last night on Instagram Live. I don't know where they were, but they played a few songs and the place like that was absolutely rocking. Now the time has just gone 17 minutes past 7, meaning it's time for one thing and one thing only right here on Q Radio on your Saturday morning. It's time for the Weekend Work Request, a time in the show when I hand over the radio reins to one of you and you get a chance to pick a song we played right here on Q Radio. The only stipulation is you yourself must be heading to work today. So whether you are going in to get the shop floor ready, maybe you're out doing deliveries, maybe you're already in work, maybe you might be coming to the end of a night shift, this next part of the show is just for you. And as I said, I'm a little bit wrecked today, so we're looking high energy ones for Weekend Work Request, high energy tunes all day long. If you want to get involved and be this Saturday's Weekend Work Request, all you've got to do is send me a WhatsApp into the studio, let me know your name, let me know where you work, let me know who you're working with this morning, and let me know, most importantly, what song you want played right here on Q for the Weekend Work Request. It's the first request of the show, it's the first request of the weekend, it's the Weekend Work Request. Will it be you? Here's a little reminder of the number.
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0: Breakfast Show. Good morning, how are you? It's Conor Hogan with you in the studio. And a little earlier in the show, I asked you for your weekend work requests. Time in the show when I ask people heading to work to send me in a song they'd like to hear while they're getting ready or while they're in work. First off, good morning, Conor. Please, can you play Summer Jam by Underdog Project, DJ Frank's Summer Mix for Kerry? Heading to work at a well-known building society. Can't be too sad. The sun is shining. 30 plus club tonight and heading to Portugal on Wednesday. Love the show. Thank you. And that comes in from Kerry in Newton Abbey. Throws me in a wee kiss. What's happening? Hello, Conor. It's Noel and Barbara from Kilkeel working in the chicken houses collecting eggs. Please get my song on to make me in a good mood. They're looking Beluga Lagoon, the Glen. Good morning, Conor. Can you please play something by the Gypsy Kinks for Danielle and Gary on their way? This isn't even a weekend work request. We'll hear this. On their way to the airport to head to the Dominican Republic. Also, tell Danielle she's looking smoking hot. I'll let you do that, Gary. Lee from Hillside, making kitchen doors looks like, looking feels like summer by Sander van Doorn. Here's one. Just heading home from a 12 and a half hour night shift. Can you play a nice, relaxing lullaby? That one comes in from Sean. Hiya, can we request Story of My Life by One Direction for Laura, Debbie and all the girls working in Spar this morning? And then loads and loads and loads of heart emojis. Morning, Mr. Hogan. Shout out to all the grafters this morning, Robbie and Mick. We're looking for Avicii, The Nights. That one comes in from Chris and Nolies. Well, you all know how this works. I take all your weekend work requests, I put them in my phone in the little app I have, give them all a number, and it does a random number generator. It goes do do do do do, and it picks one at random.
1: The weekend work request.
0: Great tune, great tune. Chris and all the grafters working away today. This one's for you.

0: That's Seema with Take a Sexy Picture. And before that, we had Luke Combs with When It Rains, It Pours. Not today, Luke. No, no. We are set for a great day of weather here in Northern Ireland. And then before that, we had Avicii, The Nights. It was our weekend work request to come in from Chris, giving a shout out to the Grafters, Robbie and Mick. The weekend work request will be back next Saturday. Up next, though, it's your entertainment news. Who is adding to their litter? Who is lacing up their dancing boots? And which icon is teaming up with Snoop Dogg to release first new music in 7 years? Find out in five.
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1: Okay, and first up in your entertainment news, and we have some baby news as Anne Hathaway's announced she's pregnant with her third child. The 43-year-old actress shared a video on Instagram dropping her arms to reveal a baby bump with the caption, "Baby, I'm yours," to a soundtrack of the same name. The Devil Wears Prada star has been married to actor and businessman Adam Shulam since 2012. They currently have two sons and another baby on the way. And next up, and celebrity hairstylist Chris Appleton, known for his work with Kim Kardashian, is the latest addition to the Strictly lineup. He joins actress Lacey Turner, reality star Danny Dyer, and singer Delta Goodrum. He says he is thrilled to be coming back to home, he says, to the UK for the experience. And finally, Chaka Khan has announced she's releasing a new album that features a song in collaboration with none other than Snoop Dogg. That's going to be fun to hear. The 11-time Grammy winner says Shakzilla will drop in September. The record will be her 14th and the first one in more than 7 years. And that was your entertainment news.
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break my stride there for Lisa listening in Durham. And Backstreet Boys, what a request. They're coming in from Susie in Belfast. And on the way after 8, it's Mystery Movie Time here on Q. And we're kicking off the hour with Calvin Harris and Jazzy.

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19: From the Sky News Centre at 8, a train driver has died and dozens of passengers are injured after two trains collided near Bedford. People have described scenes of terror with descriptions of blood, broken limbs and people being thrown from seats. The East of England Ambulance Service says 11 suffered very serious injuries and a further 22 were badly hurt. Transport Secretary Heidi Alexander says a full investigation is now underway.
20: The UK railways are some of the safest railways in the world. And it's very unusual for an incident like this to happen on the network. We will make sure that there's a thorough investigation done to establish how this collision happened and to ensure that lessons are learned.
19: Meanwhile, Sir Keir Starmer's described the crash as hugely concerning. The Prime Minister's facing more calls to step down after Andy Burnham's victory in the Makerfield by-election. The PM insists he'll fight any leadership challenge, but there are those within his own party who want him to spend the weekend considering his position. Fresh Israeli airstrikes have hit southern Lebanon, reportedly killing at least five people. Just yesterday, Israel and Hezbollah agreed a renewed ceasefire. Scotland's hopes of creating history history at the World Cup have taken a big knock with a 1-0 defeat to Morocco. Steve Clarke's side knew victory in Group C would guarantee a place in the knockout stages of a major tournament for the first time, but they were rocked after 70 seconds with a goal from Ismail Sabari. These fans in Boston were still pretty proud though.
6: Had to chase the game after the first minute. They're a good team, Morocco, and you give them a goal to start. Didn't think we played badly though.
7: My worry was we're going to go home without firing a shot, and I think we've done that tonight.
11: We need to not be so defensive.
12: Scotland, it's what you're used to, so hopefully a bit more possession, a bit more pressing, the next game will be fine.
19: And it was another sweaty night for many of us in bed during this latest spell of hot weather. Highs of 28 are expected today, and an amber extreme heat alert has been issued for Monday and Tuesday in the south of England. From Sky News, I'm Barry Weir.
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21: Good morning. We all set for a nice day today with sunny spells and dry. Pleasantly warm too. There might be a few light winds and a high today of 20 degrees.

Good morning, Saturday morning. Saturday 20th of Junior Listening Curio Breakfast. It's Conor Hogan keeping you company this Saturday. I'll be with you up until 10 a.m. On the way very, very shortly, I'm going to be testing your movie trivia knowledge. I'll choose Mr. Movie back once again. I was saying a little bit earlier though, I had a bit of a nightmare night last night. Both kids unwell, so the house was struck down. So living on very, very, very little sleep. Really, really looking forward to coffee number one of the day. I'll get straight off the show. And I was saying to Lauren, I think my diet today is going to consist of 80% caffeine and 20% Chinese food. So I'm definitely thinking of a Chinese dinner. I've already got the order spinning around in my head. Sure, it wouldn't be a weekend without a wee takeaway anyway. But yeah, last night was an old tough one. Both kids not well. One of them coming in, I'm not well. The next one coming in, I'm not well. Then we had the old sore tummy bug, so a bit of cleaning up to do as well. So a long night and was ahead for me. I'm glad to be with you though on this Saturday morning. The tunes are flying. I thought this was a nice one to start the hour off. Very apt for me as well.

0: Country Movie.
1: Good morning. Yes, it's that time of the show where I test your movie trivia knowledge. Are you a movie know-it-all or a movie know-nothing? If you've not been here before for Q's Mystery Movie, I pick a movie every week at random and play you three clips back-to-back from that movie, and all you've got to do is try to identify that movie. Talking about your three clips, here they are.
2: Fulfill your destiny, Brufkin.
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3: I will.
4: Large black coffee.
5: Do you mean a venti?
4: No, I mean a large.
5: He means a venti. Yeah, the biggest one you got. Venti is large.
4: No, venti is 20.
6: Let's dance, Ben Affleck.
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6: Fine, I'm watching you, Daredevil.
1: Okay, so there you have it. They are your three clips in the same movie back to back. It's this weekend's Q Mystery Movie. But can you get it? What a great movie. And I tell you what, he talked about a coffee, a venti, a large. I think I need a large coffee too. If you think you know what this weekend's Q Mystery Movie is and you want to get involved, all you've got to do is send me a WhatsApp into the studio. Let me know your name and what you think the answer or the title to this weekend's Q Mystery Movie is. If you want to play along, here's the number you'll need.
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1: So we are in the middle of this weekend's Q Mystery Movie. A time in the show when I play you three clips in the same movie back to back and you try to identify that movie. Correct answers are flying in. We've got people in Siam Mills. We've got people in Craigavon. We've got... So I have a few here. It is not Free Guy. It is not American Superhero. I don't even know what that is. It's not Ace Ventura. I'm going to let you hear the clips once more and see if you can get it. Choose Mr. Movie. One movie, three clips, back to back. Here they are.
2: Fulfill your destiny, Brofkin. Kill the king.
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2: Kill the king.
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4: Large black coffee.
5: Do you mean a venti?
4: No, I mean a large.
5: He means a venti. Yeah, the biggest one you got. Venti is large.
4: No, venti is 20.
6: Let's dance, Ben Affleck.
7: Ronnie, leave him alone.
6: Fine. I'm watching you, Daredevil.
1: Okay, so there you have it. There are your three clips in the same movie back to back. But can you get this weekend's Q Mystery Movie? If you want to play along, all you've got to do is send me a little WhatsApp or a voice note into the studio on 07702 687 001. Let me know your name and the title to this weekend's Q Mystery Movie. I'm going to announce that title in two songs. Start with this one. It's Bastille, Save My Soul.

0: Mystery Movie.
1: Okay, it's time to run through those people getting the correct answer to this weekend's Q Mystery Movie. First in this week was Johnny in Oma. Well done, Johnny. David in Doak was second. And Julie in Carnock. Julie, I think you're on about a 7 or 8 week run here. You've absolutely smashed it. You rounded off the top three. Others getting it correct this week, we have Courtney, Lee Thompson, Wayne in Belfast, Laura. All the lads in Grey and Adams planning their lunchtime toasties. Oh, what a joy. And Lou and Sam Mills all getting it correct today. Wiley, who tunes in every week and is loving the show, you got it correct. And thank you, mate, for your message. As did Paul and Derry, Emma Forsyth, Karen Maria, Kiva in Oma, Kim in Draperstown. Then we had Mark, Madeline, Lennon and Cassie all on the way to football this morning in Coleraine. Best of luck. You guys got it. As did Scott and Lavo. Joy in Ballinahinch. What was this weekend's Q Mystery Movie?
2: Morning. Is the movie Role Models? Thank you.
1: Joy and everyone else, it was indeed Role Models from the year 2009. Where is my stuff? 2 seconds. Give me a little second. Do I get this for you? Oh, I've lost it. 2009, the same year that Avatar hit our screens and for the first time, and it changed the visual effects for movies for the foreseeable future, I'd say. Taylor Swift was the recipient of an award for Best Music Video, much to the dissatisfaction of Kanye West, who rushed to the stage to voice his opinion that Beyoncé should have won. Do you remember that? 2009, the year that introduced us to Lady Gaga and her crazy fashion sense. This year she debuted some of her own creations, including a dress made of bubble wrap. One made from disco balls and one made entirely out of, and I can't remember this, Kermit the Frogs. 2009, if you had a mobile phone back then, you might have been one of the lucky ones to get your hands on the very first iPhone 3GS, giving people internet on the go. However, the most popular mobile phone in 2009 was the BlackBerry with its QWERTY keyboard and the BBM system. Also from 2009, it's this one. It's Jay Sean. It's Down. It's Q Radio Breakfast.

I like the way that you pound my chest. When you're with me, I look my best. God, I'm so impressed, yeah, it feels like sick. Put you on with a brand new suit.

0: Luke Breffitts, Conor Hogan with you in the studio. The time has just gone 8:45 on your Saturday morning. Have you had that first sip of coffee yet? The crave, the absolute crave I have right now for a wee flat white and an all butter croissant. Like, I cannot stop thinking about it. Oh my goodness, I cannot wait. Have you had your brekkie yet? Have you? What did you have? Make me hungry. I'm quite hungry today. That was Tom Grennan with Diamond. And before that, we had Jay Sean Down from the year 2009, the same year as our Q Mystery Movie, which was, of course, this weekend. Role Models. Q Mystery Movie will be back next week, but on the way right now, music from Blue and Sean Paul.
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0: dusted. 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
16: From the Sky News Centre at 9. A driver's died and dozens of people have been injured after two trains collided just outside Bedford. At least one carriage derailed, with British Transport Police revealing 33 passengers were taken to hospital. Another 56 had minor injuries. An investigation into the cause of last night's tragedy is starting. Ian Prosier is a former chief inspector of railways and says those involved in that process will get all the support they need.
17: Plenty of information available to them from the train itself, that on board train supervisory systems, data collection systems, on from the signalling. They'll have all the information they need to actually establish what happened.
16: It's reported some of the Prime Minister's colleagues could be urging him to consider his position this weekend. It's thought around 100 of his own MPs want Sir Keir Starmer to quit and make way for Andy Burnham, who won the Makersfield by-election. The PM insisted he'd fight any leadership challenge that might be incoming. Ryan Sobey's the Deputy Political Editor at The Sun.
18: He says he's going to fight on. Now, I think he almost has to say that, because it'd be a very strange situation where the Prime Minister is saying, right, that's it, and there's no one really to turn to.
16: A man's been arrested after what police are calling a series of incidents around Edinburgh which have left four people injured. Social media posts appeared to show a man with a knife on Leith Street, which was blocked off by police last night. A tourist lost her life after a huge fire ripped through a luxury beach resort in the Dominican Republic. Videos on social media show thick black smoke billowing over the coastline. To football, and Scotland have lost their match number two at the World Cup against Morocco. They went down 1-0 in the end, and the defeat means their place in the next round is still not secure. And there's a chance the UK could see its highest ever temperature for June next week. An extreme amber heat alert has been issued for some areas where temperatures could reach 34 Celsius. That's the latest. I'm Barry Weir.
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8: Good morning. Well, we're set for some nice weather today with dry and sunny spells. Pleasantly warm, there may be a few light winds out and about, and a high today of 20 degrees.

That's Beyonce with Texas Hold'em. Good morning. It's Q Radio Breakfast. Connor Hogan with you in the studio for one more hour. I'll be with you until 10 a.m. when then you'll be joined in the studio by Kushla Rice, taking over from 10 to 2, keeping you company right into Saturday afternoon. I hope your Saturday morning has treated you well, where you've been treated to what looks like some beautiful weather out there. I'm looking at the doors of the Q studio here. Counting down the minutes until I get a warm coffee in my hand. I've said all show, rough night last night for the Hogan household. Oh, both kids not feeling the best. Now both adults feeling, looking a little bit rough. So today will be fueled with coffee and Chinese food. I hope your Saturday has better plans than mine. So one more hour of the show coming up. It's a winning weekend here. I'm going to tell you how to win tickets with the Grand Opera House. Plus, we're talking pet peeves. I was listening to the overlap with Gary Neville, Roy Keane and Ian Wright, and they were talking about Room 101. So we might do our own little version of Room 101 right here on Q. But before that, music. The next two artists come from this very own island. We've got Cane DeCrow on the way, and right now,

0: It's a winning weekend on Q Radio. Win tickets to see blockbuster musical Chitty Chitty Bang Bang at the Grand Opera House Belfast this July.
1: Yes, we are back with another winning weekend here on Q. And this week we have teamed up with none other than the Grand Opera House Belfast, bringing you the chance to win four tickets to their upcoming show. Yeah, so NI's biggest youth theatre production of Chitty Chitty Bang Bang. It's running from the 16th to the 18th July for five performances only. And we are giving away four tickets for the July 17th show at 7 p.m. You'll not want to miss this truly scrumptious show, sure to delight the whole family. To book tickets or to find out more, you can head to goh.co.uk. That is for Grand Opera House. But as I said, it's a winning weekend, so I have four tickets to give away to one lucky listener, and all you've got to do to win this great prize is listen out for our cue to WhatsApp. And when you hear that, and only when you hear it, I need you to send me the word win, and you could be a winner. Keep your ears peeled, because that cue to WhatsApp, it's on the way.
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2: 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You've only got one song.

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1: Yes, that's right. It is a winning weekend all weekend long here on Q Radio. We've teamed up with the Grand Opera House to bring you the chance to win 4 tickets to see Chitty Chitty Bang Bang on July 17th, the 7 p.m. show. I am in the lucky position where I get to give away the first of these 4 tickets. And congratulations to Sharon Riley. Yes, well done, Sharon. You are the winner of my 4 tickets on The Breakfast Show. Please don't go anywhere. Stay on the WhatsApp. I'm going to jump on and get all your details now. But you and 3 friends are on the way to the Grand Opera House to see this production. Now, don't worry if you didn't win this time, because as I said, it is a Q winning weekend all weekend long here. So you'll have a chance to win on every show. Up next, Kushla. She'll be joining you from 10 to 2. So you'll have the second chance to win. So no better reason to tune into Q all weekend long. Sharon, don't go anywhere. Right now, a little bit of Ariana Grande for you. Lainey Wilson on the way, and still your Q Future hit to come.

0: It's Lenny Wilson. Can't sit still. You're listening to Curio Breakfast. Good morning. It's Conor Hogan with you for another 25 minutes. When then Kushla will be joining you in the studio to keep you company from 10 until 2 p.m. this Saturday. And I said a little bit earlier in the show, I was watching the overlap with Gary Neville, Ian Wright, and Roy Keane, and they got talking about things they don't like, particularly about the World Cup. Roy Keane had quite a few things to voice there, and they wanted to bring back Room 101. Do you remember Room 101? It was a chat show where people would like to banish their pet peeves, their worst nightmares or major annoyances out of existence. So I thought I would go through a few of mine, what I would like to put in Room 101. And once you put it in Room 101, it's gone, it's out of existence. And people who don't acknowledge you when you let them out of traffic. So if I let you out of traffic, I slow down, if I flash my lights at you, I give you the chance, I maybe raise one or two fingers and I say to you, the road is yours, continue on your journey, sir. If you don't acknowledge me with eyes out, the fingers back, the good fingers back, a little beep of the horn or even a little flash of lights, you're dead to me. Another thing is when restaurants put cress or a little bit of greenery on top of your dinner when there's no need for it. I'm having carbonara, get the green stuff off my pasta. I really don't like that, I don't appreciate it, take it off and throw it away. I don't like it one bit. And then the last thing that I really hate, and I don't know why this is, I've always hated them, I hate them now at the minute because they're about, more than anything, flies. Flies are everywhere. Banish them from existence, get rid of them. What do they do? What do they bring to the ecosystem? Absolutely horrible. But they are my three. But what about you? What one thing would you like to banish from existence? What gets on your last nerve? Or what would make your life better if it wasn't there? 07702 687 001. We're closing out the show with our pet peeves. Happy Saturday, everyone.
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It's Taylor Swift, I Knew It, I Knew You on the Curio Breakfast Show, and we're talking pet peeves. I give you a few that I have, and you have sent me in a few. Connor, pet peeve: when your wife says it's pizza for dinner and you get home and there's a frozen one in the oven. I can say from Martin and Dungannon. Morning C. Things that would make my life better if they were banished from existence. What about my ex? Anonymous, Belfast. Well, I'm still anonymous. My pet peeve is people smacking when they're eating or eating with their mouth open. Lucas. Tracy's come in. She says dog poop everywhere. Clean up after your dog. That is my hate. Tracy, you're not alone there. Paul up in Derry, he says, getting a drink at the... Oh, yeah. Getting a drink at the bar in the wrong glass. Like, if I ask for a pint of Peroni, have a Peroni glass for me, please. My pet peeves are when people say they don't have any pet peeves, yeah. Or when people say that they can do something, like I can play the clarinet, but they've only touched it once at a friend's house. Pet peeves, speeding cameras, another anonymous one there. Another one I have, I don't know why this annoys me, but it really does. People walking with their arms around each other's shoulders. Or heaven forbid, if they're walking and they've put their hands in each other's back pockets. What? You can't even walk properly. You're giving yourself a risk of a slip, trip or fall, and you look like an absolute tool. So that's mine. What's going on there? So yeah, they were your pet peeves. These are all the things that we would put into room 101. Something I definitely wouldn't put into room 101 is Jennifer Lopez. No, she can stick around. And here she is with Play.

Okay, so after a billion streams, performing sold-out concerts in over 30 countries, and being named the Brits Critics' Choice Award winner in 2025, Miles Smith is set to release his first album, My Mess, My Heart, My Life. And our Q Future hit is taken from that very album. Here's Miles Smith with Heaven.

0: That's all from me this week. Kushla is in the house. She'll join you from 10 to 2 with another chance to win with Grand Opera House and your All Request lunch. That's all from me. Happy weekend. Have a great Saturday. See you next week.
1: 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Chitty Chitty Bang Bang runs from the 16th to the 18th of July for 5 performances only. So don't miss this truly scrumptious show. 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

0: From the Q Radio newsroom at 10 o'clock, I'm Michael McMillan. These are your top stories this Saturday morning. Investigations begin into the two-train crash near Bedford, in which a driver died and 89 people were injured. Passengers described scenes of terror with descriptions of blood, broken limbs and people being thrown from their seats. 11 people suffered very serious injuries. A further 22 were badly hurt. Transport Secretary Heidi Alexander gave this assurance.
1: The UK railways are some of the safest railways in the world, and it's very unusual for an incident like this to happen on the network. We will make sure that there's a thorough investigation done to establish how this collision happened and to ensure that lessons are learned.
0: Pressure mounts on the Prime Minister Keir Starmer this weekend following Andy Burnham's victory in the Makerfield by-election. Burnham wants the keys to Downing Street by September, but Starmer is, for the moment, refusing to budge. Many Labour MPs want to try to avoid the bloodletting and political paralysis that a full leadership battle would entail. To the Middle East now, Israel and Hezbollah are fighting again as Donald Trump boasts of an historic peace deal between the US and Iran. Shipping traffic is reported to be moving through the Strait of Hormuz, but any further trouble in Lebanon will severely threaten the longevity of the agreement. Back home, maternity services at Daisy Hill Hospital have been temporarily suspended due to staff shortages. This will last until 9 o'clock on Monday, and during that time all obstetric and gynae care will be provided at Craigavon. And police in Mid-Ulster have seized guns, ammunition and drugs during a raid on a house in Dungannon. Three people will be in court later today. Headline news at 10, the sport is next.
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0: Golf Wyndham Clark remains at top of the stacked leaderboard at the halfway stage of the US Open. He's on 7 under par, but the former champion's being stalked by a number of multiple major winners. The wheels rapidly came off Rory McIlroy's challenge thanks to a chaotic back nine. That's the Golf World Cup news next.
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0: Scotland's hopes of creating history at the World Cup have taken a battering with a 1-0 defeat to Morocco. Steve Clark's side knew victory in Group C would guarantee a place in the knockout stages of a major tournament for the first time, but they were rocked after 70 seconds with a goal from Ismaël Sabari. These fans in Boston gave this verdict.
4: Had to chase the game after the first minute. They're a good team, Morocco, and you give them a goal to start. Didn't think we played badly, though.
5: My worry was we're going to go home without firing a shot, and I think we've done that tonight.
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0: News and sport at 10 o'clock this Saturday morning. I'm Michael McMillan. More at the top of the hour.
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8: Thanks, Michael. It's going to be dry today with sunny spells, light winds and a top temperature of 20 degrees.

Far Soon. That is Midnight Sun, Ray, Where's My Husband. Just before that, bringing us into the show, a very happy Saturday to you, and a big thanks to Conor Hogan, of course, back with you again next Saturday, bright and early from 7 o'clock. It's Cushla Rice with you now, keeping you company from 10 right into your Saturday afternoon through until 2 o'clock today. I hope you're good. Hope you're having a great start to your weekend. Whatever you're getting up to, get in touch with the show, 07702 687 001. That's the number.

Radio.

0: Teddy Swims, that is Guilty. And of course, he is going to be in Belfast playing at Belsonic Ormo Park on the 22nd of June. That's actually this Monday. That's like 2 days away, which has absolutely flown in. He is going to be absolutely incredible live. By the way, if you've got tickets for this, you're going to have the best time. Then he is down the road to Malahide Castle in the south of Ireland on the 23rd, the following day. So if you're going to either of those gigs, have the best time. Q Radio 20 past 12. You're with Kushla through until 2 o'clock today. Hope you are good. Enjoying your weekends, whatever you're getting up to. Pretty busy show today. Of course, it is a winning weekend. Your chance to win tickets to go and see Chitty Chitty Bang Bang, the musical. This is at the Grand Opera House. It's running next month in July, and I have 4 tickets. That's right, 4 tickets to give away on the show today. So keep listening now. I'm also going to be joined by a very special guest after 12. I'll not say too much too soon, but you'll find out. You'll find out pretty soon. So I'm excited about that. Of course, a winning weekend, your chance to win tickets to go and see Chitty Chitty Bang Bang. All the usuals as well. We're going to be playing our little game, Just Say Yes, after 11 o'clock. And of course, the All Request Lunch from 1 to 2. You soundtrack the entire final hour of the show today. So we've got all that to look forward to. On the way next, though, I've got music from Perry, who very recently tied the knot, and she looked absolutely gorgeous. And we'll do Keith Urban next at Q.
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Perry, that is Passenger Princess. Of course, she recently got married and she looked absolutely gorgeous. 10:30 now. If you are taking part tomorrow in Phoenix Energy Belfast City Women's 10K, the very best of luck. Don't forget as well, you can collect your race pack IKEA at Hollywood Exchange today. It will be open until around 4:30 for the Expo, the Bib Collection. Our Q crew are going to be there as well between 11 and 2 o'clock today. 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I need to give a little shout out as well to Ava Rose, who is going to be celebrating her 8th birthday today. Very happy birthday to you. This comes in from your sister, who hasn't left her name, but she says, happy birthday, have the best day. And she wanted to play this, so let's get this on Justin Bieber. Playing 9Q is Beauty and a Beast.

0: is Sally when the wine runs out, playing on Q Radio. It's coming up on 20 to 11. We're going to be getting a look at your latest showbiz and entertainment news on the way after Ella Langley.
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1: First up in your showbiz news, Anne Hathaway has announced she's pregnant with her third child. The 43-year-old actress shared a video on Instagram revealing the news. The Devil Wears Prada star has been married to actor and businessman Adam Shulman since 2012. In other news, celebrity hairstylist Chris Appleton, known for his work alongside Kim Kardashian, is the latest addition to the Strictly Come Dancing lineup. He joins actress Lacey Turner, reality star Danny Dyer and singer Delta Goodrum. He says he is thrilled to be coming home to the UK for the experience. Finally then, Taylor Swift has revealed she wrote her track for Toy Story 5 in less than a day. The singer-songwriter told fans she saw a screening of the film and she felt so inspired she went home and finished the track in a matter of hours.
2: 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We have not recorded it yet, and I think this is one of the most fun days of my life.
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Selena Gomez, Benny Blanco and Gracie Abrams. That is Call Me When You Break Up, bringing us up to 11 o'clock. Michael on the way with your latest news and sport at 11. Stick around after that. We're going to play our little Saturday game called Just Say Yes.

0: sense. I look like Will Ferrell, Annie, Fred West. He's a serial killer.
1: 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Any more of that, I'm going to post your RIN number on Instagram.
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14: From the Q Radio newsroom at 11 o'clock, I'm Michael McMillan. These are your top stories this morning. Investigations begin into the two trains crash near Bedford, in which a driver died and 89 people were injured. Passengers described scenes of terror with descriptions of blood, broken limbs and people being thrown from their seats. 33 people suffered serious injuries. Transport Secretary Heidi Alexander gave this assurance.
15: The UK railways are some of the safest railways in the world, and it's very unusual for an incident like this to happen on the network. We will make sure that there's a thorough investigation done to establish how this collision happened and to ensure that lessons are learned.
14: Pressure mounts on the Prime Minister Keir Starmer this weekend following Andy Burnham's victory in the Makerfield by-election. Burnham wants the keys to Downing Street by September, but Starmer is for the moment refusing to budge. Many Labour MPs want to try to avoid the bloodletting and political paralysis that a full leadership battle would entail. The Middle East now. Israel and Hezbollah are back fighting again as Donald Trump boasts of a historic peace deal between the US and Iran. Shipping traffic is reported to be moving through the Strait of Hormuz again, but any further trouble in Lebanon will severely threaten the longevity of the agreement. Back home, maternity services at Daisy Hill Hospital have been temporarily suspended due to staff shortages. This will last until 9 o'clock on Monday, and during that time, all obstetric and gynae care will be provided at Craigavon. And police in Mid-Ulster have seized guns, ammunition and drugs during a raid on a house in Dungannon. Two young men and a woman aged 46 are in court later. Finally, to Kilraylin, and big crowds have gathered for Armed Forces Day today at Christie Park. Highlights include an RAF flypast and parachute display, a military parade through the town centre, and interactive displays and attractions. Headline news at 11, the sport is next.
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14: Golf Wyndham Clark remains top of a stacked leaderboard at the halfway stage of the US Open. He's on 7 under par, but the former champion's been stalked by a number of multiple major winners. The wheels rapidly came off Rory McIlroy's challenge thanks to a chaotic back nine. That's the Golf World Cup news next. And here it is. Scotland's hopes of creating history at the World Cup, of course, have taken a battering, or a bit of a battering, certainly, with a 1-0 defeat to Morocco. Steve Clark's side knew victory in Group C would guarantee a place in the knockout stages of a major tournament for the first time. But they were rocked after 70 seconds with a goal from Ismaël Sabari. These fans in Boston are still proud.
16: Had to chase the game after the first minute. They're a good team, Morocco, and you give them a goal to start. Didn't think we played badly, though.
17: My worry was we're going to go home without firing a shot, and I think we've done that tonight.
18: We need to not be so defensive.
19: Scotland, it's what you're used to, so hopefully a bit more possession, a bit more press in the next game, we'll be fine.
14: Well, they'll get another chance next week when they play Brazil. That's the news and the sport so far this Saturday morning. I'm Michael McMillan. More at the top of the hour.
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20: Thanks, Michael. It's going to be dry, sunny spells and light winds today with a top temperature of 20 degrees.

Sam Fender, Olivia Dean, that is Rein Me In. 11 minutes past 11, Lady Gaga just before that, bringing us into this hour of the show. Big hello, if you are just joining me, it's Kushla with you, keeping you company through until 2 o'clock for your Saturday. And every Saturday after 11, we play a fun little game called Just Say Yes. All you gotta do, guess who the mystery celebrity is saying the word yes. We're gonna play that in five, but first here's Somber.

0: Shawn Mendes. That is Heart of Gold. All right, time now to play this, our little Saturday game called Just Say Yes. If you've never played along before, it's very, very easy if you'd like to play along today. All you got to do is simply tell me who today's mystery celebrity is saying the word.
1: Yeah.
0: I think this is going to be pretty tough today, especially ahead of the clue. But don't be stressed, and I do give you a little clue to help you out. I'll let you hear it again.
1: Yeah.
0: Short and sweet. Any idea who that could be? 07702-687-001 is the WhatsApp number. If you would like to get in touch, pop your name on the message. Any weekend plans as well? I'd love to hear from you. And of course, I will give you a little clue to help you out in just a couple of minutes. And I promise you the clue will help you out.
1: Yeah.
0: Any idea who that is? Get in touch with us on our WhatsApp. And as I said, that clue is on the way.
1: Yeah. Message Kushla on WhatsApp.
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0: Noah Khan, that is The Great Divide on Q Radio, 25 minutes past 11. We are playing this. If you have just tuned in, just hopped in the car, we are playing Just Say Yes, our little game we play every week. All you gotta do is tell me who today's mystery celebrity is, saying the word.
1: Yeah.
0: Short and sweet today. No one has got this right. Quite a few incorrect answers coming in. This is pretty difficult this week though, right? It's not Niall Horan. A few people thinking it's Niall Horan. A few people saying it's Andrew Ryan today. I really don't hear it.
1: Yeah.
0: Okay, maybe I hear it a little bit, but it's definitely not Andrew Ryan, I promise. We have done Andrew Ryan actually on the show before. I got him to send me a voice note saying yes. So many people got that correct. Not Andrew Ryan this week. It's not Robbie Williams. It's not Harry Kane. There's a message. Is it Nick Frost? None of the above. But I do give you a little clue to help you out. So, today's mystery celebrity saying...
1: Yeah.
0: ...is actually an American rapper, singer, songwriter and actor who began his career in the early 2000s. And I'll tell you this, he does not go by his birth name. Any idea who I'm talking about?
1: Yeah.
0: An American rapper, singer, songwriter, and actor. He began his career back in the early 2000s, and he does not go by his birth name. He has... what do you call it? Like a stage name? That he goes by. Is that a big enough clue? It's not Eminem, no. It's not Eminem. Will I give you another little hint? I'll play it for you again, right?
1: Yeah.
0: An American rapper, singer, songwriter, actor who began his career back in the early 2000s. He does not go by his birth name. It's not Ludacris, it's not Usher, it's not Eminem, it's not Nelly. Loads of incorrect answers. Oh, one person's got this right. Chloe, well done. There's a second person having the correct answer. Okay, I'll not give you another clue, I'll leave it there. It was going to be really nice and give you another little hint, but I think you got it from here. That is all I'm going to tell you. An American rapper, singer, songwriter, actor began his career back in the early 2000s and he does not go by his birth name, but a different name. Who is the celebrity saying?
1: Yeah.
0: Get in touch on WhatsApp and I'll tell you exactly who it is after this.
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0: Dermot Kennedy, that is Something to Someone. Only two people have got this right. We are playing our little game, Just Say Yes. If you have tuned in, lots of incorrect answers. It's not Jay-Z, it's not 50 Cent, no, it's not Macklemore, it's not Machine Gun Kelly, it's not Snoop Dogg. Lots and lots of people getting this incorrect. I'll play it for you once more.
1: Yeah.
0: And I'm going to give you another clue. So your clue today, right, I'm being very generous. He is an American rapper, singer, songwriter, actor who began his career in the early 2000s and he doesn't go by his birth name. He has a little name. And another little clue in there, in the name, there's an animal. In the stage name, there's an animal. Think about that, right?

0: Callum Beattie, that is Sunflower. It is Saturday, the 20th of June. I hope you're good, having a gorgeous start to your Saturday. The sun is out, and we are playing this. All right, this is our little game. Just Say Yes, who is today's mystery celebrity saying?
1: Yeah.
0: Now, your clue today was that this celebrity is an American singer, songwriter, rapper, actor. He began his career back in the early 2000s, and he doesn't go by his birth name. He has a stage name. Now, I went one step further. I'll give you another little clue because lots of people were getting this incorrect today. And I said there is actually an animal in this stage name. The messages came flooding in. It's Snoop Dogg. It's not Snoop Dogg. I'll let you hear this. This is where your yes today came from.
1: I did this commercial for an educational commercial, and it had me rap this song. It said, learn more, earn more. It was horrible, by
2: the way. That's nice.
1: Yeah. No, it's crazy enough, bringing it full circle. Now we own schools. You know, we build schools. So
2: that's amazing.
1: We got 10 schools now, slam, 10,000 kids. So it's amazing.
0: It is, of course, Pitbull. Well done if you did guess Pitbull, Chloe. First in with the correct answer today. Well done to you. Before any kind of clue, Luke in Cookstown, you got it correct as well. There's William and Breedy. Well done. Louise, you got it right. There's Jade and Yuri, Charlene, Emma and Rhiannon all getting it correct today. So well done. Of course, we will play this game again same time next week. And right now, let's get him on. He is, of course, coming to Belfast. He's going to be playing Belsonic, Ormo Park, in 10 days' time, the 30th of June. Hopefully you've got your ball caps at the ready, your oversized suits, your fake moustaches ready to go to Pitbull. I'm so jealous if you're going. This is going to be incredible. Playing now with Neo, this is Give Me Everything.
3: 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Yeah, right, picture that with a Kodak. Or better yet, go to

0: Still playing now with Neo, that is Give Me Everything. Today's mystery celebrity in our little game called Just Say Yes. And of course, he's going to be coming to Belfast playing Balsonic on the 30th, just 10 days to go. Have the best time if you're going along to that gig. Thanks so much for all the texts coming in. We will play that little game same time next week.
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Snow Patrol. That is Chocolate. It's playing on Q Radio coming up on 10 to 12. After 12, your chance to win tickets to go and see Chitty Chitty Bang Bang at the Grand Opera House. Four tickets up for grabs on the show today. Also going to be joined with a very special guest after 12. More on that in just a bit. Bringing us up till then, Niall Horan on the way. And right now, a song that I still love. Tame Impala, Jenny, this is Dracula.

0: Niall Horan, that is Little More Time. Bringing us up to 12 o'clock, we're going to get a spin of your weekend feature hit. Your chance to win tickets to Chitty Chitty Bang Bang and special guests joining me in the studio. All that to come after Michael brings you your news and sport next.
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14: And from the Q Radio newsroom at midday, I'm Michael McMillan. These are your top stories this afternoon. Rail unions say they're devastated following last night's train crash in England when a driver was killed and 89 people injured. 33 of those were seriously hurt. Two trains collided between Luton and Bedford. One was stopped at the time. Investigators are trying to find out why it happened. Dave Kalfas from the train drivers union, ASLEF.
15: No, we're not any clearer. I mean, the most important things from events like this is that we do learn the lessons
13: if they're already to be learned and that we prevent them from happening in future, but we give the investigators the time to do those investigations that we get the correct outcome.
14: Pressure mounts on Prime Minister Keir Starmer this weekend following Andy Burnham's victory in the Makerfield by-election. Burnham wants the keys to Downing Street by September, but Starmer is, for the moment, refusing to budge. Many Labour MPs want to avoid the bloodletting and political paralysis that a full leadership battle would entail. To the Middle East now, and 18 people have been killed as Israel and Hezbollah resume fighting again, despite a supposed ceasefire announced yesterday. The development immediately threatens Donald Trump's so-called historic peace deal between the US and Iran. Shipping traffic is reported to be moving through the Strait of Hormuz again, but any further trouble in the Lebanon could put everything back to square one. Back home, a tractor crash has claimed the life of a 77-year-old man near Omagh. He was Desi Sheridan from Tatty Ray. The incident involved only one vehicle and it happened on the Tullycanny Road yesterday evening. Police in Mid-Ulster have seized guns, ammunition and drugs on a raid in a house in Dungannon. Two young men and a woman aged 46 are in court. Maternity services at Daisy Hill Hospital have been temporarily suspended due to staff shortages. This will last until 9 o'clock on Monday, and during that time all obstetric and gynae care will be provided at Craigavon. Finally, to Coleraine, and big crowds have gathered for Armed Forces Day today at Christie Park. Highlights include an RAF flypast and parachute display, a military parade through the town centre, and interactive displays and attractions. Headline news at midday. The sport is next.
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14: Golf Wyndham Clark remains top of a stacked leaderboard at the halfway stage of the US Open. He's on 7 under par, but the former champion's being stalked by a number of multiple major winners. The wheels rapidly came off Rory McIlroy's challenge thanks to a chaotic back nine. That's the Golf World Cup news next.
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14: And Steve Clark says his players will suffer the 1-0 World Cup loss that Scotland suffered against Morocco. The winning goal in Boston came after just 70 seconds. Scotland improved after the break but couldn't find a leveller. They also had two penalty shots rejected. Clark spoke after the match.
15: Of course, but first of all, you have to let the players suffer a little bit over the next 48 hours because that's what they'll do. They don't like losing against anybody. So we'll rest, recover and ready to go again. The games don't get much easier, eh?
14: And, of course, they play Brazil next week. That's your news and sport at midday here on Q Radio. I'm Michael McMillan. More at the top of the hour.
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0: Thanks, Michael. It's going to be dry today. Sunny spells and light winds with the top temperature of 20.

Sabrina Carpenter, that is Hoister. Rihanna, just before that, with Only Girl in the World, bringing us into this hour of the show. Big hello if you are just tuning in. It's Kushla with you, bringing you into your Saturday afternoon, 3 until 2 o'clock. Hope you're good, having a great start to your weekend, however you are spending it. The sun is out, and we also have a very special guest joining us in the studio. We're going to be chatting to singer-songwriter Weston Loney. Right after the Stereophonics, this is Make It On Your Own, playing now. Thank you.

0: Stereophonics, that is Make It On Your Own. It's Q Radio, 16 minutes past 12, and we have a very special guest joining us right now in the studio, singer-songwriter Weston Loney. How are you doing?
1: How are you doing, Kush? That's great to be here.
0: It is so fab to have you in. For anyone that maybe hasn't heard of you, who are you, where are you from, and what do you do? Tell us a bit about you.
1: Well, I'm from rural Armagh. And I have a band of one Armagh boy and two Tyrone boys. And who would ever have thought to see the day that we could get along and form a band? But yeah, we're having a lot of fun. We've just done a tour.

0: local people in Ireland, which I'm sure you know. But I saw them playing. I was like, those guys are class. I need those guys. So I kind of stole them. But yeah.
1: I love that. What a great story. I love that so much. And you just mentioned your tour, your Bombshell tour. You were in Dublin two nights ago, Belfast tonight. This is the final night of the tour. It's happening at the Limelight. If there are still tickets available and people want to grab them, where can they find them and what can they expect as well on the night?
0: Well, yes, I believe there are tickets available. A couple of thousand are still left, not much joking. they can get them online, I believe, or on the door maybe. And what to expect? Well, a bit of madness. A few depressing songs, a few upbeat ones, a good mix, and hopefully a crowd of people that are just there to have fun. Everyone's had a hard working week, I'm sure, and won't let the hair down, and we'll entertain you.
1: I know, perfect little thing on a Saturday night. You can't beat a gig. And I mean, we'll kind of go back to the start, because I'm quite interested. When did you kind of know that you yourself wanted to go into music and you wanted to make a career of this? Well, do you remember?
0: That's a great question. I think it was whenever I actually read my A-level results. I said, right, I'm snookered here. But it honestly was that. But also just a deep love for music. I didn't think you could do music. I thought, you know, it was sort of for hippies, which I actually realised I might be a bit of a hippie. And I just love playing for people. I love bringing people together and, you know, whatever's going on in people's lives. I love it when everyone comes together in the room and they're there for a good time and leave any problems at the door and we have fun. And I kind of got addicted to that. And also just writing songs. I just love that. And for me, that's my whole reason I think I'm here, is to just deliver songs. And yeah. I've a real privilege of, on those shows we did, you know, I'd get a chippy beforehand and there'd be maybe someone sitting there in the corner and come over and say hi and say thank you, the songs have helped me get through something. And for me, that's ultimately why I do it. So
1: that's all what it's all about.
0: Yeah,
1: you've such a great catalogue of songs as well, and you've been back and forth Nashville. You're currently living in London. How have you found that kind of move over to London from Armagh?
0: Yeah, well, do you know, I just was sick of chatting to sheep every day where I'm from. I sort of became a bit of a hermit living back home, which I did enjoy, but I said, right, I need to make an effort to socialise. So I was actually looking at renting somewhere in Belfast, but the prices were astronomical. And so I looked at somewhere in London and it was actually cheaper. So I said,
1: really?
0: I will move there.
1: Cost of living.
0: Yes. But I was there for a month recording a load of songs and I said, do you know what? I kind of like this place, you know.
1: Yeah, such a great hub in London as well, for musicians and stuff too, some incredible talent, and I'm sure you fit right in over there. I mean, your London gig, that sold out as well.
0: Yeah.
1: Which really, is incredible.
0: Really amazing, yes, and it's all Spotify and Apple, weirdly. I always send out a few spies to find out where everyone comes from, and it's always Spotify and Apple Music, so people complain about those things, but for me, it's been just amazing.
1: Yeah.
0: And, but yeah.
1: And we're going to play one of your new songs. Tell us a little bit about this song. It's called Wandering Man. Tell us how it came about.
0: Well, it's one of the songs where it's kind of literal. I do feel like a bit of a wandering man. I sort of just, I don't know, I wander about and I had a girlfriend, I suppose, who was from London and she lived here for a bit and then she cleared off. And that sort of inspired the song, I suppose.
1: Lovely. Well, we're going to play it for everyone now. Would you like to do a little introduction for us, please?
0: Sure. I'll put my radio voice on.
1: Go for it. Give it your best.
0: Hi, this is Weston Loney, and you're on Q Radio. This is my song, Wandering Man.
1: Love that.
0: That's pretty good.
1: That was good.

0: That is... Oh, that is Western Loney. I keep going to call you Loney. Loney, I'm wondering, man. That's such a great song. And you're here, you're joining me live in the studio. How is it hearing your song on the radio? I'm sure it's always a surreal feeling.
1: Yes, it's quite weird, actually. Yes, weird.
0: Yeah.
1: Great, thank you, yes.
0: And it was co-written alongside, is it Hera Lind?
1: Yeah, well, I sort of wrote it, me and my boy George and the band, and then Hera came in and just rocked the vocals. Yeah, George was like, you need to get a girl to sing in this, and I was like, yes, I don't really know, actually I think I know one, and so we got her in and she crushed it.
0: Absolutely gorgeous. No, I love it so much. And as I said, you've such a great catalogue of songs, so if there's anyone listening right now, I mean, you need to go check out your music. If you're on the hunt for something to do this evening, you're playing The Limelight. It's the final night of your tour, so I take it you're going out with a bang. There's going to be, I'm sure, lots of energy. Your band's going to be there, and you can get some last minute tickets on the door or online.
1: 100%. That's it. We're gonna send it tonight. Yeah,
0: love that. And what's the plan? 5-year plan. Where do you see yourself 5 years? Where do you want to be? Or is there anything maybe exciting coming up you want to tease for us?
1: Well, I've been very lucky. I welcomed on a team out of Nashville who believe in the dream, and they've been amazing, and they're giving me and the lads some amazing opportunities. I'm actually going out there in a few weeks, and yeah, it's shaping up actually to get quite exciting, I think, quite soon. And hopefully everyone's healthy and happy. And if we are, we'll hopefully, I don't know, do the business, I suppose.
0: I love that. Big, big things on the head. Honestly, you're very, very incredibly talented. Best of luck with the show tonight and everything to come in the future. Can't wait to get you back in a couple of years and you're back from Nashville with some more new music. And for anyone listening, go check out Weston Loney. That was Wondering Man we just played. And as I said, you're going to be in the Limelight Belfast tonight. So if you're on the hunt for something to do, get yourself down to the Limelight. Stage times tonight for anyone going?
1: Flip, I'm not the guy to ask. I sort of just, get told where
0: between
1: to go.
0: Between 7-9 maybe, along
1: yes,
0: those lines.
1: That's a good estimate. Between, I think doors are about 7, and I'd say we're on probably about 8:30 or something like that.
0: 8:30, perfect. All right, well, best of luck for tonight, and thank you so much for coming in and joining me in the studio.
1: Thank you so much. It's a pleasure to be here. Thank you.
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0: Picture this, Dean Lewis. That is Middle of Love. It's a winning weekend.
1: It's a winning weekend on Q Radio. Win tickets to see blockbuster musical Chitty Chitty Bang Bang at the Grand Opera House Belfast this July.
0: That is right. It's a winning weekend. Your chance to win tickets to go along to see Chitty Chitty Bang Bang. It's coming to the Grand Opera House in Belfast. This is put on by Northern Ireland's biggest youth centre, and it's going to be running from the 16th to the 18th of July. Five performances only. So if you want to go along to this, honestly, go and book your tickets now before this sells out. You can book them goh.co.uk, or you could win some tickets. Every single show this weekend is giving you the chance to win four tickets to go along to see the show on the 17th of July. The 7 p.m. show. So this is going to be Friday the 17th of July. Chitty Chitty Bang Bang at the Grand Opera House. This is going to be so good. And I have four pairs of tickets to give away on the show today. So all you're doing is listening out for a cue to WhatsApp. It's like 10 seconds of audio. Once you hear that, I'm going to play it between 9 and 1 o'clock. Whenever you hear that, I want you to text in Chitty Chitty Bang Bang to our WhatsApp. That number is 07702 687 001. Only when you hear that cue to WhatsApp for your chance to win, we'll select someone at random, give you a call, and give you four pairs of tickets to go along to see the show at the Grand Opera House. So best of luck.
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0: And of course, the 20-minute countdown is on. The All Request Lunch on the way. You get to soundtrack the final hour of the show between 1 and 2 o'clock. So get in touch nice and early to the WhatsApp. Once again, that number 07702 687 001. What would you love to hear today on the All Request Lunch? You get to pick the playlist. So get in touch nice and early. Pop your name in the message as well. Maybe your weekend plans. Maybe you want to play a song for someone special in your life. Give me their name too, and we'll work our way through as many as we possibly can. That is the All Request Lunch, coming up at 1 o'clock. Here's the number.
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0: Bella Kay. That is, I love it, I love it, I love it. It's Q Radio, you're with Kushla, 3 until 2 o'clock today. Of course, at 1 o'clock, we have the All Request Lunch. Before 1, you're listening out for that Q to WhatsApp, your chance to win tickets to go and see Chitty Chitty Bang Bang at the Grand Opera House. And we're also going to get a spin of our weekend future hit next.
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13: 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WhatsApp us now.
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0: Olivia Rodrigo. That is The Cure. Time to pick a winner.
1: It's a winning weekend on Q Radio. Win tickets to see blockbuster musical Chitty Chitty Bang Bang at the Grand Opera House Belfast this July.
0: Jackie's on the phone. How are you?
2: No, nothing at all. Just a bit of housework.
0: Bit of housework, a gorgeous day for it as well. You text in for our Chitty Chitty Bang Bang competition at the Grand Opera House in Belfast. Have you any plans on Friday the 17th of July currently?
2: No.
0: Well, if you'd like to clear your diary, I would love to give you 4 tickets to go along to the show.
2: Oh, brilliant.
0: Thank you very much. Congratulations. You are very welcome. You've got 4 tickets. This is Chitty Chitty Bang Bang. So it's going to be the Grand Opera House. All the details are at goh.co.uk. Be a gorgeous little treat for you. And you've got 4 tickets as well. So I'm sure some people will be very, very happy to go along and be your plus ones. Congratulations.
2: Thank you very much.
0: You are very, very welcome.
2: Fantastic.
0: No problem at all, Jackie. I'm absolutely thrilled for you. Have the best time. And I will be in touch and grab some details off you in a couple of minutes, okay?
2: Lovely. Thank you very much. Q Radio.
0: Okay. Play something.
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0: All right. Well done once again to Jackie. Winning those tickets for Chitty Chitty Bang Bang. Another pair up for grabs after 2 o'clock with Tyree today. For now, though, we're hopping into some brand new music. This is our weekend's future hit, spinning it across every show for you. Miles Smith, his debut album, My Mess, My Heart, My Life, the most personal project to date. It's finally here. Brand new music from Miles Smith playing now as our future hit this weekend. It's called

0: our weekend's future hit. Your news and sport on the way at 1 o'clock with Michael. Stick around after that between 1 and 2 o'clock. You soundtrack the playlist on the All Request Lunch.
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6: From the Q Radio newsroom at 1 o'clock, I'm Michael McMillan. These are your top stories so far this Saturday afternoon. The investigation into last night's train crash near Bedford will focus upon signals and whether or not they were working properly. Two trains travelling in the same direction were involved. One was stopped on the track. One driver was killed and 89 people injured. Nine are still in a critical condition. Pressure mounts on the Prime Minister Keir Starmer this weekend following Andy Burnham's victory in the Makerfield by-election. Burnham wants the keys to Downing Street by September, but Starmer is for the moment refusing to budge. Many Labour MPs want to try to avoid the bloodletting and political paralysis that a full leadership battle would entail. The Middle East now, and 18 people have been killed as Israel and Hezbollah resume fighting again despite a supposed ceasefire announced yesterday. The development immediately threatens Donald Trump's so-called historic peace plan between the US and Iran. Further talks were supposed to be underway in Switzerland but have been postponed. Shipping traffic is reported to be moving through the Strait of Hormuz again, but any further trouble in Lebanon could put everything back to square one. Back home, a tractor crash has claimed the life of a 77-year-old man near Omagh. He was Desi Sheridan from Tattyrae. The incident involved only one vehicle and happened on the Tullycanny Road yesterday evening. Police in Mid-Ulster have seized guns, ammunition and drugs during a raid in a house or on a house in Dungannon. Two young men and a woman aged 46 are in court. And maternity services at Daisy Hill Hospital have been temporarily suspended due to staff shortages. This will last until 9 o'clock on Monday, and during that time all obstetric and gynae care will be provided at Craigavon. Finally, to Coleraine, big crowds have gathered for the Armed Forces Day today at Christie Park. Highlights include an RAF flypast and parachute display, a military parade through the town centre, and interactive displays and attractions. Headline news at 1. The sport is next.
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6: And Scotland's attempt at World Cup history will have to wait. They missed a chance to confirm their place in the knockout phase in a 1-0 defeat to Morocco. Steve Clarke's men conceded after 70 seconds and had two shouts for penalties rejected. Next up for them, Group C leaders Brazil on Wednesday. These fans in Boston have been reflecting on last night's performance.
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6: Well, we'll wait and see. I'm Michael McMillan, and that was the news so far this Saturday afternoon. Sonia will be here with more at the top of the hour.
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5: Thanks, Michael. It's going to be dry today. Some sunshine and light winds. The top temperature 20, dropping down this evening to 8.

It's Q Radio, you're with Kishla, 12 minutes past one. This is the All Request Lunch. It all kicked off with Def Leppard, Pour Some Sugar On Me, playing that for Brian, who listens every single week in Kilkeel. Thank you so much for that. And then Kylie, that is Can't Get You Out Of My Head, playing that for Beth, listening in Newry today. Get in touch. What would you love to hear on the show? This is your soundtrack. You pick the playlist for the next star. And right now, let's get this on for Lizzie, sing Boy's Life at the Farmer's Bash.

playing that for Lizzie, who was at the Farmer's Bash and got to see Boys Life live. She says, whoa, what a gig. It was unreal. This is the All Request Lunch, 1 hour of your music. 07702 687 001 is the number. What would you love to hear? Hello to Sinead, Kim, Sonia, Karen and Roberta. Heading up to Belfast right now for the Over 30s Festival. Lots of dancing emojis, so I take it you're looking forward to have the best night. Asking for Alice DJ. This is Better Off Alone. It's on the All Request Lunch.

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0: Dario G and Sunshine. This is the All Request Lunch, playing that for Brian. Jen, who's got in touch, please play it for Brian, my husband-to-be. He never stops doing chores and jobs, currently out painting the house and hopefully listening to Q Radio. Thank you so much. And of course, just before that, we had Alice DJ for Sinead, Kim, Sonia, Karen and Roberta heading up to Belfast for a night out. Have the best time. There's Alan in Analong. Please say hi to my wife, Geraldine. We are loving dancing to the tune. Some class tunes coming up with this request are, what about some Scooter? Any tune? Yeah, I'll pick one for you. We'll get that on the way. I've got Journey coming up as well for Keelan. Some Lady Gaga as well for Lucas. And Nell asking for Alex Warren. All to come next on the All Request Lunch.
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Romance on the All Request Lunch. Lucas wanted to hear Lady Gaga today. There's Lucy Barber as well, also requesting Lady Gaga. This is your playlist. You get to pick it through until 2 o'clock today. So do get in touch. What would you love to hear? 07702 687 001 is the number. We are working through as many as we possibly can. Hello to Olivia, who's listening in. And Olivia, I haven't heard this song in the longest time, so thank you so much for requesting this. An absolute classic from The Killers. Playing now in the All Request Lunch, this is Smile Like You Mean It.

0: Killers, that is Smell Like You Mean It, playing that for Olivia today. Great request coming in. We are going to work our way through as many as we possibly can. Hello to Jason and Megan listening in. Gorgeous, gorgeous Saturday afternoon. It's so hot outside. What about some walking on the sunshine? Great shout. We'll get that on the way. Also got some Coldplay coming up for Connor Cohen and Nigel. That is on the way. Hello as well to Laura, who's celebrating her birthday today. Some Valerie by Amy Winehouse. Again, another great suggestion. They're all coming up after this.
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0: All right, first up in your showbiz news, Anne Hathaway has announced she is pregnant with her third child. The 43-year-old actor shared a video on Instagram announcing the news. She has been married to actor and businessman Adam Shulman since 2012. Another new celebrity hairstylist, Chris Appleton, known for his work with Kim Kardashian, is the latest addition to the Strictly Come Dancing lineup. He joins actress Lacey Turner, reality star Danny Dyer, and singer Delta Goodrum. Finally, Taylor Swift has revealed she wrote her track for Toy Story 5 in less than a day. The singer-songwriter told fans she saw a screening of the film and she was so inspired, she went straight home and finished the track in a matter of hours. The latest installment of the Pixar film is now out in cinemas. That's you up to date. For more stories, head over to our website, qradio.com.
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Granite black.

Galantis. That is Peanut Butter Jelly. Playing that for Pauline on the All Request Lunch. And I need to give a big shout out to the incredible woman that is Kim McCord. He is just abseiled down Fairhead Cliff for Little Heroes Charity NI. We need to give you one of these.

0: congratulations to Kim. Hopefully it wasn't too scary. Valerie, we played that for Laura, celebrating her birthday today. Big happy birthday to you. This has been the All Request Lunch 1 hour of your music. Thanks for all the incredible texts coming in, the great song suggestions as well. We try and squeeze in as many as we possibly can. And it's Galantis wrapping up the All Request Lunch today.
1: Coming up.
0: Stick around, Tyree Patton is going to be here from 2 o'clock, keeping you company through until 6 for your Saturday afternoon. Another chance as well for you to win tickets to Chitty Chitty Bang Bang at the Grand Opera House. And I will catch you back here Monday evening from 7 o'clock. Have a great weekend.
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12: From the Q Radio Newsroom at 2 o'clock, I'm Sonia Butterworth. These are your top stories this afternoon. The investigation into last night's train crash near Bedford will focus upon signals and whether or not they were working properly. Two trains travelling in the same direction were involved and one was stopped on the track. One driver was killed and 89 people injured. 9 are in a critical condition. This passenger described what happened.
13: There were lots of people who had their faces bloodied, people unresponsive, elderly people on the floor, some people screaming, crying. They were saying that they was confused and they were scared.
12: Back home, a tractor crash has claimed the life of a 77-year-old man near Omagh. He was Desi Sheridan from Tattyrae. The incident involved only one vehicle and happened on the Tully Canny Road yesterday evening. Police in Mid-Ulster have seized guns, ammunition and drugs during a raid on a house in Dungannon. Two young men and a woman aged 46 are in court. Maternity services at Daisy Hill Hospital have been temporarily suspended due to staff shortages. This will last until 9 o'clock on Monday, and during that time, all obstetrician and gynae care will be provided at Craigavon. At Westminster, pressure mounts on the Prime Minister Keir Starmer this weekend following Andy Burnham's victory in the Makerfield by-election. Burnham wants the keys to Downing Street by September, but Starmer is, for the moment, refusing to budge. Many Labour MPs want to try to avoid the bloodletting and political paralysis that a full leadership battle would entail. To Lebanon now, and 18 people have been killed as Israel and Hezbollah resume fighting again despite a supposed ceasefire announced yesterday. Our Middle East expert Michael McMillan reports.
1: This development immediately threatens Donald Trump's so-called peace plan with Iran. A 60-day window was supposed to begin with talks in Switzerland today. A US envoy, Steve Witkoff, is on his way, but we don't know if the Iranians will attend. So it appears Trump's celebratory language over the past 24 hours is premature, and while shipping traffic is reported to be moving in the Strait of Hormuz, the Iranians could backtrack on that immediately if their proxy group Hezbollah and Israel can't achieve a sustained ceasefire in Lebanon.
12: Here and in Ballymena, there's a heavy police presence as the annual Pride Parade gets underway. It starts at Waveney Road this hour and finishes at Greenvale Street. And in Coleraine, big crowds have gathered for Armed Forces Day today at Christie Park. Highlights include an RAF flypast and parachute display, a military parade and interactive attractions. That's your headline news at 2. The sport is next.
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12: Well, a peak audience of 6 million viewers tuned in to watch Scotland lose 1-0 to Morocco in the World Cup. Next up for them, Group C leaders Brazil is on Wednesday. The Gaelic now. In 2 hours' time, Armagh will meet Kerry in round 3 of the All-Ireland. The Orange County men beat them back in 2002 in the final. Mayo will play Meath at 6:15. And in the Taoiseach Cup semi-finals, Down and Fermanagh kick off in an hour's time to see who will meet either Wicklow or Offaly in the final. That's your news and sport. On Q Radio, I'm Sonia Butterworth. I'll have another update in an hour.
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0: Thanks, Sonia. Dry and sunny this afternoon with some cloud and a max temperature of 20 degrees.

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1: Kingfisher getting us underway this afternoon on Q Radio. Good afternoon, it's Tyree with you. I hope you're doing well. If you're a massive Kingfisher fan, you've probably already heard the news. I mean, Belsonic 2026, not even finished yet, and they've already announced one of the big gigs for 2027. That's right, Kingfisher will be at Belsonic on the 11th of June next year. So buzzing for that. That is going to be massive. How are we today? The sun is shining. It's the weekend. It's not just any weekend, though. It's a winning weekend here on Q Radio. You could be getting your hands on four tickets to see Chitty Chitty Bang Bang at the Grand Opera House on Friday, 17th of July. I'm going to be telling you all about that a little later in the show. We're also going to be catching up with Abe Sesse very shortly. He is currently down at the Down Royal Summer Festival. Right now, though, Toy Story 5 in cinemas. And I didn't realise how big a fan Taylor Swift was of Toy Story until she got her very own song in the soundtrack. We're going to play it right now. This is I Knew It, I Knew You.

0: Anne Marie and Shania Twain with Unhealthy on Q Radio. And of course, like I just said previously, Abe Sessi and the Q Crew are currently at the Down Royal Summer Festival, and they're going to be there right off until 4 o'clock today. It's the return of the Ladies' Day, and we're just about to check in with Abe now to see what he's getting up to.
1: So we're here at Down Royal Races, the Boyle Sports. Day 2, Chloe Ferris has joined us here. Chloe is Commercial Director. Chloe, what a day it's been so far.
2: It has, yes. We're really delighted that the sun has come out for us today. The crowds are here, everybody's showing up, and obviously it's Ladies' Day today, so we're looking forward to seeing all the style. That's the males, the females, and the couples.
1: Yeah, and can I say your dress is stunning. Where's it from?
2: So it's actually a rental for me. It is by a company. I rented it from Elan Rental, so you can look them up on Instagram. And it is a Liberty dress.
1: Beautiful. Obviously, you suit the red. We're looking for the style, of course.

0: Travel News. NI Travel News have a product called Book It, and with that they've teamed up with Jet2 Holidays, and they have provided us with a £3,000 holiday for the lucky lady today. So they'll be able to jet off from any UK airport to any Jet2 destination.
1: That's going to be fantastic. Well, good luck to all of our best dressed here today. And Chloe, thanks for chatting to us.
0: Brilliant, thanks for coming today.
2: Thanks so much, Abe. And like I said, they will be there until 4 o'clock. Abe's Essay and the Q crew. Some brilliant prizes up for grabs too. A £3,000 Jet2 holiday voucher for best dressed ladies. Also prizes for the best dressed male and best dressed couple. So if you're heading along, make sure you say hello to them. Plenty of Q Radio goodie bags, goodies to give away. And of course, a tough job for Grainne McCoy as well, picking the best dress. But you know what? No better woman for that job. All right, more music on the way now from Zara Larsson and Jamiroquai.
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It's the newlywed Miss Dua Lipa. There's also some reports going around too that she is in fact pregnant. Interesting. It's Dance the Night playing on Q, and that is exactly what I was doing on Wednesday night in the Ulster Hall, because I managed to get my hands on tickets to see Codaline for their final ever tour. Even just saying that sentence, it hurts. It hurts so bad. But oh my goodness, what a gig. I think I've seen Codaline about 5 or 6 times now. That is how good they are. Every single show they do, they put their heart and soul into it. And they are actually at Malahide tonight for the festival. So if you're going, have an absolute ball. You're in for such a treat. The gig was at the Ulster Hall too, and I love a wee intimate gig. Have to say, we were loud in there. I'm so gutted they're splitting up though, but I am looking forward to their new album. It's out on October 2nd. I was really excited though because they played one of their new songs from the album, and I think it's only fair that we get it on right now. This is Codaline from their last ever album, We Were Only Young.

0: Feeder, Just the Way I'm Feeling on Q. And Just the Way I'm Feeling, there's someone pretty spectacular playing at Marley Park this weekend, and I think it's only fair we get one of her tunes on next.
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It's only fair that we play the Saturdays on a Saturday, isn't it? How are we doing? It's Tyree with you right up until 6 o'clock. I hope that you're good. As you probably know, Belsonic is well underway. And one artist that we'll be playing in just a few days' time, Monday night, Teddy Swims. We're going to get him on right after this one from Coldplay from their last album. This is We

0: after three, we're going to be checking back in with Abe Sesse, who is down at the Down Royal Summer Festival. But the news is next.
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15: Q Radio Newsroom at 3 o'clock. I'm Sonia Butterworth. These are your top stories this afternoon. A 20-year-old man's been charged with manslaughter following an assault in West Belfast. 30-year-old Carl Holland died in hospital after suffering head injuries during a fight outside a pub on Suffolk Road in West Belfast last Friday night. The accused is due in court on the 15th of July. The investigation into last night's train crash near Bedford will focus upon signals and whether or not they were working properly. Two trains travelling in the same direction were involved and one was stopped on the track. One driver was killed and 89 people injured. Nine are critical in hospital. This passenger described what happened.
16: There were lots of people who had their faces bloodied, people unresponsive, elderly people on the floor, some people screaming, crying. They were saying that they was confused and they were scared.
15: Back home, a tractor crash has claimed the life of a 77-year-old man near Omagh. He was Desi Sheridan from Tattyrae. The incident involved only one vehicle and happened on the Tullycanny Road yesterday evening. Maternity services at Daisy Hill Hospital have been temporarily suspended due to staff shortages. This will last until 9 o'clock on Monday and during that time all obstetrician and gynae care will be provided at Craigavon. At Westminster, pressure mounts on the Prime Minister Keir Starmer this weekend following Andy Burnham's victory in the Makerfield by-election. Burnham wants the keys to Downing Street by September, but Starmer is, for the moment, refusing to budge. Many Labour MPs want to try to avoid the bloodletting and political political paralysis that a full leadership battle would entail. To Lebanon now, 18 people have been killed as Israel and Hezbollah resume fighting again despite a supposed ceasefire announced yesterday. Our Middle East expert Michael McMillan reports.
14: This development immediately threatens Donald Trump's so-called peace plan with Iran. A 60-day window was supposed to begin with talks in Switzerland today. A US envoy, Steve Witkoff, is on his way, but we don't know if the Iranians will attend. So it appears Trump's celebratory language over the past 24 hours is premature, and while shipping traffic is reported to be moving in the Strait of Hormuz, the Iranians could backtrack on that immediately if their proxy group Hezbollah and Israel can't achieve a sustained ceasefire in Lebanon.
15: Back here in Ballymena, there's a heavy police presence as the annual Pride Parade takes place at Waveney Road and rounds up at Greenville Street this afternoon. And in Coleraine, big crowds turned out for the Armed Forces Day today at Christie Park. Highlights included an RAF flypast and a parachute display, as well as a military parade. That's your headline news at 3. The sport is next.
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15: Well, a peak audience of 6 million viewers tuned in to watch Scotland lose 1-0 to Morocco in the World Cup. Next up for them, Group C leaders Brazil is on Wednesday night. In Gaelic, in an hour's time, Armagh will meet Kerry. In round 3 of the All-Ireland, the Orange County men beat them back in 2002 in the final. Mayo will play Meath at 6:15. In the Tailteann Cup semi-finals, Down and Fermanagh kick off this hour to see who will meet either Wicklow or Offaly for the final. That's your news and sport here on Q Radio. I'm Sonia Butterworth. I'll have another update in an hour.
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0: Thanks, Sonia. Dry and sunny this afternoon with some cloud and a max temperature of 20 degrees.

0: Good news if you're going to go and see Take That at the Aviva Stadium on July 4th because One Republic are opening for them. Which, let's be honest, that's a pretty mental open act. I'm going to be there and I'm so looking forward to seeing both of them. Good afternoon. It's Tyree taking you through your Saturday. I hope you're good wherever you're listening right now. If you've just joined me, you might not know it is a massive winning weekend here on Q. All thanks to the Grand Opera House. I've got four tickets to give away to their Chitty Chitty Bang Bang show on Friday, the 17th of July. I'm going to be telling you how you can win those tickets in a little bit. We've also got our future hit this hour, but first, Abe Sese and the Q crew are currently down at the Down Royal Summer Festival, and he's just bumped into our very own Gráinne McCoy.
1: So Down Royal, it's the Boys Sport Festival Day 2, Ladies Day. Gráinne McCoy has just joined us. How are you?
2: I am very, very well. You're looking very fresh, not the usual attire that you see us together like every Sunday.
1: But here, your dress is absolutely stunning. It really, really is. Tell us, where did you get it? Who's it by?
2: I'm not going to lie about this whole situation.
1: Uh-huh.
2: You either see me in a tracksuit, you see me in full glam.
1: So I had one extreme to the next.
2: Yeah, I do be very open about this. I had a mini breakdown. Hated the outfit last night because I am a woman. Loved it this morning.
1: Really? You hated this?
2: I hated it. It was a no. Then I woke up this morning, had a shower, threw on some more tan, got my hair done, put it on again. And as we know, women, we know this. Then we felt good.
1: Yeah,
2: it all
1: you
2: came
1: do.
2: Together.
1: You look stunning.
2: Put it online, to London and got my little accessories and matched it all up.
1: And here, so Chloe Ferris, commercial director, I was chatting to Chloe earlier on. She tells me that you're chief judge.
2: I am head judge today, yeah. And there's a lot of style, I have to say, and big competition today. The winner's getting themselves £3,000 Jet2 voucher.
1: An incredible prize for the winner.
2: I said I'd be happily enough to use it if they wanted. You know, I'd be happily enough to take it off their hands. But no, the style is absolutely amazing. A lot of women put a lot of time and effort into this as well.
1: So. They really have. I've just been having a walk around and just looking at some of the dresses, some of the accessories. You know, they go all out for this.
2: Now, don't forget, we've got best dressed man here this year as well, and we have best dressed couple. So we have a lot going on. And with the sponsors at Book It Dutch and I News Travel. Yeah, they are absolutely amazing.
1: So what time do you think we're going to be announcing the best dress, roughly?
2: We're going to gather up the finalists from about 10 to 3 down on the stage down here. And then we will see. Maybe a little later in the evening, but all finalists will be announced at about 10 to 3.
1: Okay, brilliant.
2: Down the stage.
1: Okay, well, listen, we need a wee glass of bubbles, I think, later on, maybe.
2: I have to work tomorrow morning. I'm actually working on Belfast Marathon is happening, so I'm there with Q Radio in the morning. And then I'm with you in the afternoon.
1: Yeah. We'll have one glass.
2: Why not?
1: Okay. Listen, you're busy. I'll leave you to it. And any tips, by the way?
2: No, but I'm going to go and find somebody that might be in the know, and then I'll come back, and then hopefully we win a few quid.
1: Perfect. Sounds like a plan.
2: Great
1: all
2: job.
1: Right.
2: You look amazing.
1: And as do you. Thanks for chatting to us, all right?
2: We'll see us tomorrow.
0: All right. Thanks, Abe, and thanks, Gráinne. So much happening at the Down Royal Summer Festival, and it sounds as if all the finalists have been gathered up for Best Dressed. Of course, you can see everything that's going on over on our socials at @QRadio_official. I have to say they're both looking absolutely gorgeous. All right, let's get this on. Ella Langley, She's in Texas.

To Be Loved on your Saturday afternoon here on Q. The sun is absolutely shining out there. It is unbelievable. I hope you're having a great day. I've got a wee bit of a statistic for you this afternoon that genuinely surprised me, but at the same time, it also didn't really surprise me. So a new survey has found that 1 in 2 men believe they could do this in an emergency situation. And honestly, I'm not really sure whether it's confidence or just delusion, but what do you think that is? What is the one thing that half of all men think that they'd be able to do if they absolutely had to? Get your guesses over on the WhatsApp now on 0702 687 001. I'm really, really intrigued to see what you think it is. I'll reveal the

0: sense. I look like Will Ferrell. Annie. Fred West. He's a serial killer.
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Dimitri, playing on Q Radio. How's it going? It's Tyree with you until 6 o'clock tonight. And I had just put out a little statistic to you, and we've had loads of WhatsApp messages coming in. So if you've just joined us, I asked, what is it that one in two men believe they could do in an emergency situation? And I have to say, some brilliant guesses coming in. A lot of people saying the same thing. So Mark and Yutnabi, Lynn and Lisburn, George, Lisa, Mark, all saying deliver a baby, which is actually a really brilliant guess. It's not the one I have down here, but I actually think that you're probably right about that. I do think maybe one out of two men would say that they could deliver a baby, which I think would be nothing scarier than that. But we've got two people here getting it right. Ryan in there straight away with the right answer. Big Marco too. Let's see. Sean in Kilkeel says, lift a car off someone. I mean, you could turn into the Hulk. Who knows? You just never know. I'm going to give you a wee bit more time to guess what I have written down here. 07702-687-001 if you want to have a go. What is it that one in two men believe that they could do in an emergency situation? While you take a guess, here's Blue with Beautiful Spiritual.

0: Blue, beautiful, spiritual. If you've just tuned in, I've been putting the question out to you. What is it that one in two men believe they could do in an emergency situation? We've had a few more people messaging. Some of these I cannot say over the air. But we will say, what's this one? Has to be call the wife or cry for their mummy. George has just landed in with the right answer there. And we've got Garvin, perform CPR. Not what I have down, but we also have another voice note in here. So let's see what this says.
1: Hey, Tyree. Is it fly a plane that 50% of men think they can do? It's Kaelin here.
0: Well done, Kaelin. We got there. Yes, that's right. One in two men believe that they could fly a plane and safely land a passenger plane in an emergency. That's a bit mad, isn't it? They think that they could bring it down safely if they had to. I mean, I am here for the confidence. I just want to know something, though. If you're with your partner right now, I need you to ask them, do they think they would be able to land a plane if they absolutely had to? And you need to let me know the answer, please. I'm going to ask the same question to my boyfriend whenever I see him. I just know he's going to say yes. Here's Somber and Homewrecker on Q.

0: Breakaway playing on Q Radio. Our very own Abe Sese and Q Crew are currently down at the Down Royal Summer Festival. The finalists for Best Dressed have been announced, and he has actually caught up with one of the best dressed couples.
1: So we're here, and this is the Best Dressed tent, and I'm just looking around to, just to see who is dressed impeccably, and I've bumped into Philip and Deborah. Good afternoon. How are you, Philip?
2: Yeah, well, Abe, thanks very much. I'd say you're looking very dapper yourself.
1: Thank you. Thank you very much. Best dressed couple, you're in for that, yeah?
2: Yeah, we thought, sure, why not? We've got the right colour code, everything's looking well, so we thought...
1: Who took the lead on the colour scheme? I see that you're wearing a tie matching Debbie's dress, so talk me through it.
3: We were at a wedding last year in Oxford, and I got this dress in Hobbs, and then goes to McCall's and gets some matching gear.
2: I was sent to McCall's, so after quite a few WhatsApp photographs back and forward, the iron hanky and the tie, everything all just came together, so...
1: I love it, and I'm just going to pull your wee handkerchief out just a bit. Are the glasses officially part of your outfit?
2: Well, you know, it has to be those colours, you know, it's the pink theme today.
3: Matching you.
2: I've embraced the pink. Tried to get a wee bit of Q Radio purple in, but didn't quite get there. But here, pink's a shade of purple.
1: Listen, you're rocking the pink, and Debbie, you're a fascinator. Tell us about that. Is that something that you had in the house, or did you buy this especially?
3: We shopped in Castle Court last year when I was getting this, so matched the handbag and the shoes.
1: Love it, love it. Well, it's all the very best. Best dress competition, fantastic prize. The best dressed lady will win a £3,000 jet to holiday voucher courtesy of Book It. Where would you go?
3: Oh, Croatia.
1: Good choice. Yeah. What about you?
2: Looks like Croatia. Yeah.
1: She'll have you all over the world.
3: Oh, that's all right.
1: Looking for her.
2: That's it. Searching.
1: Listen, good luck. Thanks for chatting to Q Radio.
3: All right, thanks. Thank you.
2: Cheers, Abe. Have a great day. Cheers.
0: Of course, you can see all of the action on our socials at @QRadio_official. I'm actually really excited to see who is announced as the best dressed, because it really is such a competition. I've never been to one of the races before, but I'd absolutely love to go get involved in dressing up. But yeah, look over on our socials at @QRadio_official. You'll find everything there. I'm going to get our future hit on right after this.
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Yes, it's time for the future hit of the weekend. And if you loved Stargazing, you will obsess over this new one. This is a massive folk pop thank you song to his fans, fresh off his new album, which was just released yesterday. From Miles Smith, this is Heaven.

0: What a song from Miles Smith. That is Heaven, your Q Radio future hit of the weekend, only released yesterday from his brand new album, My Mess, My Heart, My Life. And I actually think that might be my new favourite Miles Smith song. All right, coming in to 4 o'clock after four, it's going to be our 15-minute takeover, but Sonia's got your news and sport next.
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4: In the Q Radio Newsroom at 4 o'clock, I'm Sonia Butterworth. These are your top stories this afternoon. A 20-year-old man's been charged with manslaughter following an assault in West Belfast. 30-year-old Carl Holland died in hospital after suffering head injuries during a fight outside a pub on Suffolk Road in West Belfast last Friday night. He's due in court on the 15th of July. Police are investigating a hijacking drama in Lisburn. Events began when a car hit a tree on the Lower Ballanderry Road last night. Two men got out and then waved down a car and tried unsuccessfully to open the driver's door. They then stopped a van and dragged the driver and passenger out and drove it to Ahli, crashing into a wall. The occupants were injured. Two men were arrested. A tractor crash has claimed the life of a 77-year-old man near Omagh. He was Desi Sheridan from Tatty Ray. The incident involved only one vehicle and happened on the Tully Canny Road yesterday evening. Just days after signing a framework for peace, Iran's leaders say they've closed the Strait of Hormuz to all vessels. They're blaming the US for a breach of contract, accusing the country of failing to stop Israeli attacks on southern Lebanon. While in Bedford, 28 people are still in hospital, including 9 which are in a critical condition after 2 trains collided on the same line. A train driver was killed. Investigators remain at the scene. And in Coleraine, big crowds turned out for Armed Forces Day today at Christie Park. Highlights included an RAF flypast and parachute display, as well as a military parade. Well, those are your news headlines at 4. The sport is next.
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4: Well, I'll have your World Cup news in a moment, but first to Gaelic. Armagh are playing Kerry in round 3 of the All-Ireland this hour. The Orange County men beat them back in 2002 in the final. Mayo will play Meath at 6:15. And in the Taoiseach Cup semi-finals, they're ongoing. Either Down or Fermanagh will meet either Wicklow or Offaly for the final. And now it's time for your World Cup roundup.
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4: Well, Scotland's hope of progressing past the group stages at the World Cup have taken a hit. Steve Clarke's side lost 1-0 to Morocco in Boston. In the same group, Brazil beat Haiti 3-0, with Manchester United's Matthias Kunas scoring a brace. Co-host United States booked their place in the last 32 by beating Australia 2-0. Turkey will take on Paraguay from 4 a.m. in San Francisco. That's your news and sport here on Q Radio. I'm Sonia Butterworth. I'll have another update in an hour.
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6: Thanks, Sonia. Dry and sunny this evening with some cloud and a low of 8 degrees.

2011 with an absolute banger from Pixie Lott. Good afternoon, it's Tyree here. And if you've just tuned in, you're in luck because I still haven't given away my tickets to Chitty Chitty Bang Bang. Yes, it is a winning weekend, all thanks to the Grand Opera House. I am sending one of you 4 tickets to see Chitty Chitty Bang Bang on Friday, the 17th of July. I'm going to tell you how you can win a little later in the show. It's also nearly time for our 15-minute takeover where you control the music. But first, let's get into this.

0: Afternoon. All right, it's my favourite time of the day. It's time to hand over the keys to you. For 15 minutes, you get to decide the music, whatever you want to hear. Head on over to our WhatsApp and let me know, 07702-687-001, and I will get as many requests on in the next 15 minutes as I possibly can.
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18: 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And we're going to get straight into this request from Sakun. 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

0: got your eyes. I know they got plenty young blood left in them, and plenty nights under pink skies you taught them to enjoy.
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fantastic requests in. I'm trying to get in as many as I possibly can too. So if you want to get your request over to our WhatsApp, the number you need is 07702 687 001. We had some Pink Skies by Zach Bryan on for Garvin. He asked for that for the run-up for the Zach Bryan concert next week at Boucher. I am so excited. I think I'm going the Tuesday night with my friend. And I saw Zach Bryan last year. It was the night down in Dublin whenever he brought out Dermot Kennedy. And what a show that was. And I just know him at Boucher, it's going to be absolutely incredible. You're going to have a great time if you're going. And I'll see you there on Tuesday night. Also had some Alex Warren just playing there with Passenger. That's on for Emily. Still have time for a few more of your requests. And we're going to get this one on now, all thanks to Mo in Utnabi. Please play Fix You by Coldplay. When you try.

0: 2 requests coming in for Youngblood. Can you play a song by Youngblood for Rhea for her birthday? Happy birthday. And I Was Made for Loving You by Youngblood, requested by Yvonne Hart. That's it for our 15-minute takeover this Saturday. And what a karaoke sesh it was. Some proper ballads in there, just the way I like it. Grainne McCoy will have another 15-minute takeover tomorrow. Same time, so make sure you're back here to get on all of your favourite tunes. In the meantime, we're going to get one final check-in from Abe Sese from the Down Royal Summer Festival.
1: In a brilliant day here at Down Royal Racecourse, Boys Sport Festival, Day 2, Ladies' Day. The best man has been announced, best dressed man, that is. Best dressed couple also announced, and we're just about to announce the best dressed lady. She will win a £3,000 Jet 2 holiday voucher courtesy of Book It by NI Travel News, which is absolutely fantastic. I haven't won any money in the horses today, but doesn't matter. It's been fantastic at Down Royal.
0: Thanks, Abe. I mean, it looked like a fantastic day down there. Abe and the Q crew handing out all the goodies, keeping us up to date on what's going on our socials at @QRadio_official. But I have to say, I don't think I'm going to be asking Abe anytime soon for any horse racing tips. But anyway, entertainment news on the way now. A massive TV favourite is back on our screens tomorrow night, and you're going to want to hear about it.
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1: First up in our showbiz today, Strictly Come Dancing is breaking tradition this year by dropping their lineup way earlier than usual, and they've just announced a massive name. So celebrity hairstylist Chris Appleton, yes, the man responsible for the looks of Kim Kardashian, is officially the fourth celebrity joining the 2026 cast. He says he knows his way around a salon floor, but the dance floor is a whole different story. He's joining Lacey Turner, Danny Dyer and Delta Goodrum in what's already shaping up to be a huge series. Next up, if you've got no plans this weekend, you might want to keep it that way because a massive TV favourite is back. Season 3 of House of the Dragon premieres tomorrow night. Fans of the Game of Thrones prequel have been waiting ages for this, so prepare your social media feeds to be completely taken over by dragons and family drama for the next few weeks. And finally, some massive news out of Hollywood. Anne Hathaway has just confirmed she is pregnant and expecting her third child. The Oscar winner was spotted out in St. Tropez showing off a gorgeous baby bump, and she recently revealed that she's put production of The Princess Diaries 3 on temporary hold to focus on the new arrival. So we're going to have to wait a little bit longer for that release, but I'm sure we don't mind, all thanks to the good news.
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0: picture this, taking us into the final hour of the show. After five, I'm going to be telling you how you can win tickets to go and see Chitty Chitty Bang Bang.
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12: 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I'm Sonia Butterworth. These are your top stories this evening. A 20-year-old man's been charged with manslaughter following an assault in West Belfast. 30-year-old Carl Holland died in hospital after suffering head injuries during a fight outside a pub on Suffolk Road in West Belfast last Friday night. He's due in court on the 15th of July. Police are investigating a hijacking drama in Lisburn. Events began when a car hit a tree on the Lower Ballanderry Road last night. Two men got out and then waved down a car and tried unsuccessfully to open the driver's door. They then stopped a van and dragged the driver and passenger out and drove to Ahali, crashing into a wall there. The occupants were injured. Two men were arrested. A tractor crash has claimed the life of a 77-year-old man near Omagh. He was Desi Sheridan from Tattyrae. The incident involved only one vehicle and happened on the Tullycanny Road yesterday evening. Just days after signing a framework for peace, Iran has closed the Strait of Hormuz again. They're blaming the US for a breach of contract, accusing the country of failing to stop Israeli attacks on southern Lebanon. In Bedford, 28 people are still in hospital, including 9 which are in a critical condition after 2 trains collided on the same line. A train driver was killed. Investigators remain at the scene. And in Coleraine, big crowds turned out for Armed Forces Day today at Christie Park. Highlights included an RAF flypast and a parachute display, as well as a military parade. That's your headline news at 5. The sport is next.
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12: Well, in Gaelic, Armagh are playing Kerry in round 3 of the All-Ireland. Although the Orange County men beat them back in 2002 in the final, they are lagging behind at the moment. Mayo will play Meath, though, at 6:15. And in the Taoiseach Cup semi-finals, Down beat Fermanagh by 4 points. And so they'll either meet Wicklow or Offaly in the final. That match is just beginning. And Scotland's hope of progressing past the group stages of World Cup have taken a hit. Steve Clark's side lost 1-0 to Morocco in Boston. Co-host United States booked their place in the last 32 by beating Australia 2-0. And Turkey will take on Paraguay from 4 a.m. tomorrow in San Francisco. That's your news and sport here on Q Radio. I'm Sonia Butterworth. There'll be another update in an hour.
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0: Thanks, Sonia. A dry evening with sunny spells and some cloud and lows of 8 degrees.

0: and it is Saturday evening. Mika kicking it off for us. It's Tyree with you for the final hour of the show before Garth Wiz jumps in for Q Radio Dance Anthems. I hope you're good. And if you've been waiting to hear all about how you can win in our winning weekends here on Q Radio, then you're in luck.
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0: Yes, Northern Ireland's biggest youth theatre production returns with Chitty Chitty Bang Bang. Now, it's run from the 16th to the 18th of July for five performances only, and it is a truly scrumptious show that is sure to delight the whole family. Now, if you would like to book your tickets and find out more, you just need to head over to goh.co.uk. But if you are feeling lucky, I've got four tickets to give away on my show right now to see Chitty Chitty Bang Bang at the Grand Opera House on Friday, the 17th of July for the 7 p.m. show. For your chance to win, all you need to do is just listen out for our cue to WhatsApp. Whenever you hear it, just text me the words Chitty Chitty Bang Bang and I will pick one lucky winner. The number that you will need for the WhatsApp is 07702 687 001, and that cue to WhatsApp is going to play between now and 6 o'clock, so make sure that you're listening out for that. In the meantime though, here's Tom Grennan.

0: And she is gearing up to release her next single. It's called Watch It Burn, and it's supposed to be arriving around the end of June. There has been a few teasers going around social media, so I'm looking forward to hopefully playing that in the coming weeks. And of course, she is going to be playing at Malahide this coming Wednesday. It's going to be such a good gig. All right, don't forget, you're still listening out for that cue to WhatsApp to win those four tickets to go and see Chitty Chitty Bang Bang on the 17th of July. It'll play before 6 o'clock.
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2: Yes, you did hear our cue to WhatsApp for four tickets to go and see Chitty Chitty Bang Bang on Friday the 17th of July. I am going to ring someone who messaged in, so let's see if they pick up.
3: Hello?
2: Hello, is this Claire?
3: It is, yes.
2: Hiya, it's Tyree calling from Q Radio. How are you?
3: Hi, I'm good, thank you.
2: That's good, I'm so glad to hear it. Claire, do you know why I could be ringing you?
3: Is it to do with the Chitty Chitty Bang Bang tickets?
2: Yes, it is, Claire. Well done. You are officially my winner. You're going to go and see Chitty Chitty Bang Bang at the Grand Opera House on Friday the 17th of July for their 7pm show.
3: Woo! Fabulous.
2: Got a big cheer in the background.
3: That's fantastic. Oh, indeed, indeed.
2: So you've got...
3: We had put in a request for my husband for Father's Day and you didn't get playing it in your 15 minutes. So at least we've got something else out of it instead.
2: Oh, well, you know what? I will play that request for you next just because you're the lucky winner.
3: Oh, fantastic. Much appreciated.
2: You're so welcome. You've got four tickets. Who are you going to bring with you to see Chitty Chitty Bang Bang?
3: Well, I do have a teenage son, so hopefully he'll be up for it.
2: Perfect.
3: And my husband.
2: Oh, it'll be a nice wee
3: And we'll see who else is available.
2: Oh, it'll be a really nice family evening out for you.
3: Something to look forward to, indeed.
2: Definitely. Well done again. I'll contact you getting all of your details now, okay?
3: Fantastic. Thank you.
2: Thanks. Bye, Claire.
3: Bye-bye. Bye.
2: A big well done to Claire for winning my tickets to go and see Chitty Chitty Bang Bang. And of course, 15-minute takeover. I didn't get around to her request, but she's still listening just for these tickets. So we're going to get this one on for Neil for Father's Day tomorrow. Busy cleaning the fish tank. This is Walking on Sunshine. Well done again to Claire. And don't forget that Ia will have another chance to win on his show tomorrow.

0: Working on Sunshine, playing just for Neil for Father's Day tomorrow. All right, it's that time of the night where we are going to push the button on all of your favourite dance tunes, getting you warmed up for Garth Woods. And we're going to start with some Martin Jensen next.
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2: 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Q.
3: Uni's done and dusted. Now it's time to celebrate with Grad You Win on Q Radio Afternoon. All next week, you could win amazing prizes. 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
2: 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Q.

from Robin S. And if you couldn't tell, we have officially pushed the button on all of your favourite dance anthems here on Q Radio. We are getting you completely warmed up and ready for a massive Saturday night ahead, whatever you are getting up to. Up next, your weekend soundtrack. It's in Sea of Hands. You already know Gareth Woods is taking over the studio from 6 o'clock with a packed 3 hours of the biggest dance anthems. And then from 9, you'll have Jerry Labs keeping the energy high with Dance Anthems Extra. But before I go, it's only fair that we get some more tunes on. So let's get into this. From Real McCoy, this is Runaway.

0: Spice Mafia and Alicia Keys closing out the show for us today. Garth Woods on the way now from 6 o'clock with all of your favourite dance anthems. Have a great Saturday night and I'll see you same time next week.
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13: From the Sky News Centre at 6. Days after signing a framework for peace, Iran has closed the Strait of Hormuz again. Tehran's leaders are accusing America of failing to prevent Israeli strikes in southern Lebanon. It says negotiators are still heading to Switzerland for talks about the interim deal. US Vice President J.D. Vance has told Fox News he'll head out soon to join Steve Witkoff and Jared Kushner.
14: I expect that I will leave sometime the next couple of days, but these things are always a little bit in flux. Jared and Steve have been on the ground now for a few hours, dealing with some of the technical elements of this negotiation.
13: America says traffic is continuing to flow along the strait. The King says he's greatly saddened by yesterday's train crash near Bedford. One driver died when two East Midlands railway services collided, while nine people remain in a critical condition. Counter-terrorism police are investigating a series of incidents in Edinburgh in which five people have been injured. Police say a 36-year-old white Scottish man has been arrested. 100 Labour MPs are now calling for Sir Keir Starmer to resign. Andy Burnham could launch a leadership challenge after winning the Makerfield by-election. An extreme heat warning has been issued for early next week, with temperatures potentially reaching 35 Celsius. It's thought it will be more humid than last month's heat wave. Climate scientist Chloe Brimicombe says there'll be other differences too.
15: So it's potentially lasting 7 days, but then temperatures don't really potentially go back down that much, and that long period of heat is quite concerning for things like health, infrastructure and open water swimming.
13: Joe Root is leading the fight back for England's cricketers towards the end of day four of the second test against New Zealand. The standing captain has his half century, and a short term ago the hosts were 169 for four, chasing 463 at the Oval. And Northampton are rugby union Prem champions thanks to a 26-17 win over Exeter in the final. Saints ran in four tries at the Allianz Stadium. That's the latest. I'm Nick Qureshi.
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11: Hello, how you doing? A lovely evening ahead with an overnight low of 11 degrees. Tomorrow, a bright day with plenty of sunny spells and a top temperature of 19.
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11: That's right. Welcome back to your Saturday evenings here on Q Radio. This is, of course, Dance Anthems with me, Gareth Woods. I've got 3 hours of bay tunes for your Saturday night. Let's kick

Right across Northern Ireland for your Saturday night, Q-Radio's Dance Anthems with me, Gareth Woods. Too Unlimited, get ready for this. Get ready indeed for this show because I have a big one lined up for you this evening. Hope you're well. 3 hours of absolute tunies to get you in the mood for your Saturday night, whatever you are getting up to. I want to know, are you heading to any festivals, etc.? Get in touch with our Q-Radio WhatsApp and let me know. I am, of course, accepting any song requests and birthday shout-outs, so do get in touch. I've got Mark and Claude on the way and music from Vincent Damour very shortly as well. But first, let's get this classic on. Do me a favour, whack it up nice and loud. It's Q-Radio. Good evening.

0: dance anthems with me, Gareth Woods, Mark A. Claude, I Need Your Love. And welcome to the show. If you've just tuned in, I've got 3 hours of bangers for your Saturday night. Get in touch with the show and let me know what you're up to. There's Chloe and Jordan out for a wee spin in the sunshine listening to the tunes. Good to hear from you. Hello as well to Shimmy, Shimmy Part 2, Uncle Frank, Sean and Sean Paul, all enjoying the good weather in Sunny Homes Caravan Park this evening. Good to hear from you. And I have to say hello to Butch Killy, who listens in every single weekend as well. Get in touch with the show. As I said, the WhatsApp number is coming up in just a second if you need a friendly reminder. Also, music from Christine Blonde, Love Shy, and Vincent Demure, Fly Away, all coming up in the next couple of minutes.
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2: 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Chitty Chitty Bang Bang runs from the 16th to the 18th of July for 5 performances only. So don't miss this truly scrumptious show. 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

videos, dance anthems. 20 past 6 for your Saturday night. You're listening to Gareth Woos. That was Vincent Demure and Fly Away. Christine Blau before that too with Love Shy, the Electric Boutique remix. Shout out to the boys working hard in Ban River. Marty Hardcore McCann and Wee Shorty says, keep up the good work, lads, and keep her lit. Have a good one. Hello to Matt and Simon sitting in the garden having a few cold.

0: YouTube videos, dance anthems with me, Gareth Woods. Live and Joy, Don't Stop Moving, and Hannah Lyne before that too with Tell Me. Just a wee bit of travel news for you. Thank you very much to Colette in Omagh, who got in contact with me. There's been an accident just outside Dromore on the way to Irvinestown. The air ambulance is in attendance. Just be extra cautious if you're heading in that direction. You can, of course, keep me up to date on our travel line. 03890 890 110. Keep your messages coming in this fine Saturday night. Let me know what you are up to. Love that. Can't beat an old school classic from the 90s, can you?
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0: Q Radio. Yep, that's the number if you fancy getting in contact with the show tonight. Still to come, music from Sash with Stay and a Clubland classic from Ultra Beat. Pretty Green Eyes next.
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0: Lost Drill, the Neil and Kane remix of Every Time. This is Q-Radio's Dance Anthems with me, Gareth Woods. Happy Saturday if you have just switched on. I'm with you until 9 o'clock this evening. Playing all your favourite old school dance classics and party anthems. Gareth, could you give a shout out to the McCuskers listening in Rosnaula? Out sunning themselves, having a few sips in that class weather. Class weather it is indeed. Thanks very much for getting in touch. Hello to Felicity from the Buchanan household. She's making chocolate muffins. They look delightful. Thanks very much for getting in touch. Hello as well to Kevin in Newton Abbey. And I got a text that says, love the show every week on the drive home from Bundoran. This came in from Lib, Louise, Amelia, Holly and Massey the dog. Safe journey home. Coming up very shortly, music from Armin van Buuren and OT Quartet with Hold That Sucker Down. But here's that number once again.
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0: Shout out as well to the O'Hagans having a barbecue in Crumlin, and they've requested this next track. Good choice, Killen. It's a beauty. It's my favourite Red 5 track. This is Lift Me Up, playing here on Q Radio's Dance Anthems. Happy Saturday.

0: YouTube videos, Dance Anthems with me, Gareth Woods, OT Quartet, Hold That Sucker Down, and before that, Armin van Buuren with Set Me Free. That's us heading into the second hour of tonight's show. Plenty more tunes on the way for you. To match that lovely sunshine out there. Expect the likes of Paul van Dyk, We're Alive. I'm going to do Kadok, The Night Train, and Pure 90s Classic. And also music from Paul Oakenfold as well. Next.
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15: From the Sky News Centre at 7, 9 people remain in a critical condition after yesterday's train crash south of Bedford. The driver of one of the services was killed, while it's now known 100 people were injured. Two East Midlands railway trains collided as they headed towards London. The firm's managing director, Will Rogers, says he's deeply saddened.
16: Our thoughts and heartfelt condolences are with family, friends and colleagues of our driver and everybody else who has been injured or affected by this tragic incident. Our priority is the welfare of everybody involved, and we are here for customers and our colleagues.
15: Counter-terrorism officers say there's no place for racism after 5 people were injured in Edinburgh. Incidents were reported in the north and west of the city last night, including in Sight Hill. The Scottish Association of Mosques says Muslims were targeted. Police say a 36-year-old white Scottish man has been arrested. Iran's closed the Strait of Hormuz again. It's accusing the US and Israel of violating the ceasefire agreement. The Americans say traffic is passing through the channel. Pressure on the Prime Minister is growing as he's encouraged to set out his plans to quit this week. weekend. 100 MPs are publicly calling for a new Labour leader, with the spotlight on Andy Burnham following his return to Parliament. Anastasia says there's something special about playing to crowds in the UK. The I'm Out of Love singers performed this afternoon on the main stage at the Isle of Wight Festival. She's told us she always feels the love from British crowds.
10: I have always loved coming here and playing the Isle of Wight, so I mean, there's just always such a magic, and the lineup is incredible, so I think people just had a buzz. It's kind of a shorter set, so it just feels like the moment you get warmed up, you're done. But I mean, I couldn't have loved it anymore, and the crowd was so sweet.
15: England's cricketers remain on course for defeat after day four of the second test against New Zealand. The hosts are chasing 463 at the Oval. At the close, Joe Root was unbeaten on 75, with his side on 182 for 5. That's the latest. I'm Nick Qureshi.

few videos, dance anthems with me, Gareth Woods, Kadok and the Night Train, Paul Van Dyke before that too with We're Alive. Kicking off the second hour of tonight's show, I hope you are having a fantastic Saturday night, whatever you are getting up to. More of your song suggestions and WhatsApp, etc. to read out in the next couple of minutes. So hang tight for them. I'm going to stick on a bit of Paul Oakenfold shortly. Night Train! And Café Del Mar as well. But first, I want to get this on. This is the first trance classic from this group. And it is, of course, Goriella. They released this in 1999. It's unreal. It's Walhalla playing here on Q Radio.

0: Q-Radio's Dance Anthems with me, Gareth Woods, Energy 52 and Cafe Del Mar. Big shout out to Georgia, tuned in Donegal. She's home after the rally, after watching Dean complete one day to go. Good to hear from you. Hello as well to Luke, tuned in. Happy Saturday. He says, any chance of As The Rush Comes? It's coming up for you in the next couple of minutes. Hello to Hockey as well. Looking some Duke, so in love with you. On the way for you as well, and also a shout out to Michael and Lurgan, chilling in the house and listening to the tunes. Got new music from Ben Nicky on the way, also Lasgo, and taking you right back to the 90s once again with Y Tracks and Mysteryland. Here's that number again if you need a reminder.
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Radio for your Saturday night. This is Dance Anthems with me, Gareth Woods. Motorcycle as the Rush comes. Played that for Luke. Tuned in this evening. Enjoyed the rest of your night. Keep your messages coming in. 07702-687-001. Got to say hello as well tonight to Lee King. That came in from your friend Stephen. And a shout out as well to Ryan, who is working hard in the chippy. He's requested this next track, a Clubland classic. We all know it. Turn it up nice and loud. It's Lasgo.

0: cue video for your Saturday night dance anthems. Of course, White Tracks and Mystery Land, another 90s classic. It's Gareth Woo's with you until 9 o'clock this evening. Keep your messages coming in. A reminder of that number is en route in just a sec. Gonna say hello to Oran Donnelly and his friend Curtis Johnson tonight. Apparently, he's gonna be raging because he missed a barbecue. It is barbecue weather, you should have been there.
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0: Hello to Nathan McCormack as well. I hear it's your birthday. I've got a track on the way for you. Eye Opener and Hungry Eyes, and also music from Joel Corey next.
2: Northern Ireland's biggest youth theatre production returns to the Grand Opera House with the magical family favourite, Chitty Chitty Bang Bang. 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

It's Joel Corey on Hey DJ. Q Video's Dance Anthems with me, Gareth Woods. Hello to Karen, thanks very much for your message about an accident. There's been an accident on the M1 between Junction 13, Loughgall, and Junction 14, Tamnamore. Heading west towards Stranahan Roundabout, all blue lights are in attendance. If you're heading in that direction this evening, please be extra cautious. That's on the M1 between Junction 13, Loughgall, and Junction 14, Tamnamore, heading towards Stranahan Roundabout. Thanks very much for that update. If you hear anything else, I will keep you up to date. Hello to Caroline, having a birthday barbecue out the back with Jasmine, Kelly, and Shauna. Have a good one. Rachel and Chloe are working hard making pieces tonight, keeping people fed. You've asked for this from Binary Finery. This is, of course, 1998 on Q Radio. Turn it up.

0: across Northern Ireland for your Saturday night dance anthems with me, Gareth Wood. Safri Geo and the Bongo song Binary Finery before that too with 1990 and all your favourite classics to get you in the mood for your Saturday night. On the way after your news headlines at 8, music from La Luna to the beat of the drum, Alibi, Eternity, and we'll throw in a bit of One Republic and Alesso next.
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11: From the Sky News Centre at 8. Police say there is no place for racism after a series of violent attacks appearing to target Muslims across Edinburgh. Five people were injured at different locations in the city last night. Counter-terror officers say a 36-year-old white Scottish man's under arrest. Phoebe Southworth is following developments.
12: There was an incident in the Sight Hill area of the city and two men were injured. And then over the next 30 minutes, it kind of evolved. Three more men were attacked at retailers in the west and north of the city. And this was all across, you know, miles. It's not a small area you could just walk to. The suspect was then detained at 9:30 in the evening.
11: None of the injuries are life-threatening. Iran says it's reclosed the Strait of Hormuz, putting pressure on the framework for a peace deal. It's accusing America of violating the ceasefire agreement because of Israeli strikes in Lebanon. The US insists traffic is still flowing. Investigators are working out why two trains collided near Bedford, killing a driver and leaving nine people critically injured. Two trains bound for London collided yesterday evening. A quarter of Labour MPs are now publicly calling on Sir Keir Starmer to stand down. The numbers have intensified to 100 since potential leadership challenger Andy Burnham won the Makerfield by-election. Joe Root is fighting to avoid defeat for England's cricketers in the second test, with New Zealand closing in on a series-levelling victory. The stand-in captain is unbeaten on 75, with the hosts 182 for 5, chasing 463 at the end of day 4 at the Oval. Root also became only the second batter to pass 14,000 test runs. New Zealand bowler Carl Jameson says it was good to get the wicket of James Roo in the closing stages.
13: Yeah, certainly nicer having 5 down than 4, so nice one to grab at the end of the day and set this up for tomorrow.
11: Gordon Ramsay's daughter Holly has announced she's expecting a baby with her husband Adam Ramsay-Petey. The Olympic swimmer is pictured on Instagram with his hand on her waist. The couple can't say they can't wait to meet their baby. She's due December. That's the latest. I'm Nick Rishi.

What a tune. It's Bedrock Heaven Sent playing here on Q Radio's Dance Anthems. You're listening to Gareth Woods. It is the final hour of the show. Time flies when you're having fun. Jerry Loves is here after nine. He's got Dance Anthems Extra, taking you up right up until midnight. In the meantime, keep your messages coming in. Let me know what you're up to. We've got One Republic and Alesso on the way with If I Lose Myself, some Sigala, Eli Oaks and Hilux later on as well. Love this next track though. This is Alibi and Eternity playing here on Q Radio. Turn it up nice and loud.

0: One Republic and Alesso, If I Lose Myself, QIDO's Dance Anthems. Just a quick reminder of travel news. There has been an accident on the M1 between Junction 13, Lochgall, and Junction 14, Tamnamore, heading towards Stranahan Roundabout. There were police in attendance, etc. But just be extra cautious if you are heading that way. I got a request in for Glowworm, Carry Me Home. That's coming up in the next couple of minutes. And I've also got music from Sigala and Eli Oaks with you. And then straight back to the 90s once again with Hilux and Feel It next.
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Riva and Who Do You Love Now playing here on Cube Video's Dance Anthems. Coming up before Jerry Labs takes over with Dance Anthems Extra. Got a bit of Calvin Harris, Stretch and Vern, and everyone's favourite Mark McCabe track, Maniac 2000, to wrap up the show. First, it's Ferry Corsten.

Gretchen Verne, I'm Alive, Q-Video's Dance Anthems. That's it for me. You've been listening to Gareth Woods. You enjoy the rest of your Saturday evening, whatever you are getting up to. Jerry Loves is up next with Dance Anthems Extra. I'll chat to you next Friday from 7. Here's my final track. It's Mark McCabe. Turn it up. Yeah, yeah.

0: 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Just pick that item back up and give it another scan. Unexpected item in bagging area. Nope. Try again. And would you look at that? There's quite a queue building up behind you.
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0: On the Sky News Centre at 9, counter-terrorism officers say there's no place for racism after 5 people were injured in Edinburgh. A number of incidents were reported in the north and west of the city last night, appearing to target Muslims. A 36-year-old white Scottish man has been arrested. In the past few minutes, the Home Secretary has said she is horrified by what's happened. The King says he's greatly saddened by yesterday's train crash near Bedford. One driver died when 2 East Midlands railway services heading for London collided, while 9 people remain in a critical condition. One passenger, Brett Byatt, wasn't injured, but checked on others who were.
1: I went into like first aid training mode, and I helped a gentleman off the floor, checked that he was fine. I said, can you stand? He said, yes. And I literally just got him over to the side and saw to 2 women on the floor that were bleeding and had broken limbs.
0: Iran says it's reclosed the Strait of Hormuz, accusing America and Israel of violating the ceasefire agreement. US Central Command insists traffic is continuing to flow. Sir Keir Starmer's being encouraged to think about how he can create an orderly transition instead of being forced out. Andy Burnham's win in the Makerfield by-election is putting growing pressure on the Prime Minister. He's promising to fight any leadership challenge, but 100 of his own MPs want him to go. Joe White is among them.
2: When I talk about the work that Labour has been doing and the achievements in government, I see people virtually putting their hands over their ears because they're no longer listening.
0: In sport, England's cricketers remain on course for defeat after day 4 of the second test against New Zealand. The hosts are chasing 463 after bowling their opponents out for 362 in their second innings at the Oval. At the close, Joe Root was unbeaten on 75, with his side on 182 for 5. And the Netherlands have their first win of the World Cup after easing past Sweden 5-1. Liverpool's Cody Gakpo scored twice for the Dutch in Houston. That's the latest. I'm Nick Courage.
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This is Dance Anthems Extra with myself, Jerry Labs, keeping you company here on Q. Saturday Night Crew, let's do it. What is the 411? I want to know, are you going out tonight? Are you having a mental weekend? I think you are. And if you're not, I think these tunes are going to put you in the mood for it. Let's start this show strong. Here's Max with No More.

0: sense. I look like Will Ferrell, Annie, Fred West. He's a serial killer.
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Colors here on Q Radio. Okay, guys, I want to know, what are your plans on the 27th of June? That is the million-dollar question, because you better be going to see this guy. Sonny Federa, absolutely smashing it at the moment. Next week, that's what it's going to be all about. Here's Think About Us on Q.

0: Pharrell with Will I here on Q Radio. More tunes are on the way this Saturday night. You do not want to miss it. The party is only getting started here on Dance Anthems Extra. Stay tuned.
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with Storm here on Q Radio. Okay, Saturday Night Crew, summer is in full swing. Look, we are nearly at the end of June, which I cannot believe. We are in the thick of it. It has been pretty spectacular. The festivals are kicking off. Everybody's away in the holidays. This song's such a holiday anthem. This is MK with 17 on Q Radio.

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0: From the Sky News Centre at 10, Sir Keir Starmer's described an attack in Edinburgh which appeared to target Muslims as absolutely appalling. Five men were injured in the north and west of the city last night. The Scottish Association of Mosques says two were targeted following prayers. A 36-year-old white Scottish man's been arrested. Our reporter Phoebe Southworth is following developments.
1: There was an incident in the Sight Hill area of the city and two men were injured. And then over the next 30 minutes it kind of evolved. Three more men were attacked at retailers in the west and north of the city, and this was all across, you know, miles. It's not a small area you could just walk to. The suspect was then detained at 9:30 in the evening.
0: Iran says it's reclosed the Strait of Hormuz. It's accusing America of violating the ceasefire agreement because of Israeli strikes in Lebanon. The US insists traffic's still flowing. Nine people remain in a critical condition after yesterday's train crash south of Bedford. One driver was killed when two East Midlands railway services collided. Will Rogers is the firm's managing director.
2: Our thoughts and heartfelt condolences are with family, friends and colleagues of our driver and everybody else who has been injured or affected by this tragic incident. Our priority is the welfare of everybody involved, and we are here for customers and our colleagues.
0: A quarter of Labour MPs are now publicly calling on Sir Keir Starmer to quit. It's after potential leadership challenger Andy Burnham won the Makerfield by-election. In sport, England's cricketers are heading for a heavy defeat going into the final day of the second test against New Zealand. The hosts need 81 runs for victory and will resume their second innings on 182 for 5 at the Oval. At the World Cup, Germany trailed the Ivory Coast 1-0 going into the second half. Meanwhile, the Netherlands have gone top of their group by thrashing Sweden 5-1. And the King is set to reveal his personal tax bill. Buckingham Palace says Charles will be the first head of state to do so. That's the latest from the Sky News Centre. I'm...
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3: When

What an absolute tune. That was Mori Kante here with Yaki Yaki on Q Radio Dance Anthems Extra. It is just after 10, Saturday night crew. We are now into the second hour of the show. We've got to make sure we start strong here. Here's DJ Gene. Get ready for it.

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step, but yours is a full climb. 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You're making

That was ATB and Topic with Your Love 9pm. What an absolute tune. I do love a good remix, and that one is 1010, so it is. Here's a song I love so much. Reminds me of Glitterbox. I'm actually going to Ibiza in the

0: was DJ Quicksilver with Heart of Asia here on Dance Anthems Extra. More tunes on the way. Music coming up from Mauro Picotto and Bits and Pieces is on the way.
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And all with my words so strong, pure perfection from beginning to the end. 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I'm here once again, blow.

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0: From the Sky News Centre at 11, Sir Keir Starmer's described an attack in Edinburgh that appeared to target Muslims as absolutely appalling. Five men were injured in the north and west of the city last night. Meanwhile, the Home Secretary says she's horrified. A 36-year-old white Scottish man's been arrested. The King says he's greatly saddened by yesterday's train crash near Bedford. One driver died when two East Midlands railway services heading for London collided. Passenger Brett Byatt wasn't injured, but checked on those who were.
1: I went into first aid training mode and I helped a gentleman off the floor, checked that he was fine. I said, can you stand? He said yes, and I literally just got him over to the side and saw two women on the floor that were bleeding and had broken limbs.
0: Iran says it's reclosed the Strait of Hormuz, accusing America and Israel of violating the ceasefire agreement. But US Central Command insists traffic's still flowing. Sir Keir Starmer's being encouraged to create an orderly transition instead of being forced out of his role. Andy Burnham's Makerfield by-election win is putting pressure on the Prime Minister. 100 of his own MPs want him to go. At the World Cup, the Netherlands eased to a 5-1 win over Sweden. Joe Rawson reports.
2: A statement performance from the Dutchers. They put 5 past Graham Potter's Sweden. Sunderland's Brian Brobby and Liverpool's Cody Gakpo both found the net twice, with West Ham's Crescencio Somerville also on target in Houston. It means Ronald Koeman's side are on 4 points and they're all but through to the next round. The Netherlands 5, Sweden 1.
0: Meanwhile, Germany have grabbed a late winner against the Ivory Coast. It's finished 2-1 in Toronto. And England's cricketers are fighting to avoid defeat in the second test with New Zealand. Stand-in captain Joe Root is unbeaten on 75, with the hosts on 182 for 5. Root also became the only second batter to pass 14,000 test runs. That's the latest.

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That was Tim Deluxe featuring Sam Obernick. That is It Just Won't Do here on Q Radio. What an absolute tune that is. Really getting me in the mood for Ibiza. I've got that Ibiza mojo going. Cannot wait to go tomorrow morning. I really, really genuinely can't. Here's another tune on the way. Here's Disco Lines. Who's ready for No Broke Boys? Disco.

0: Oh, what an absolute tune. Listen to your heart on Q Radio Dance Anthems Extra. We are in full swing tonight. More tunes are on the way. Music coming up from Tina Cousins.
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Was Silver with Turn the Tide here on Q Radio Dance Anthems Extra Saturday night. I hope you are all having a great weekend, whatever your plans are this weekend. This is Garth Emery. Get ready. This is Sanctuary. Turn this one up.

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0: From the Sky News Centre at midnight, police Scotland say a 36-year-old man's been charged after five men were hurt in Edinburgh on Friday night. It happened in the north and west of the city. Our reporter Phoebe Southworth has been following developments.
1: There was an incident in the Sight Hill area of the city and two men were injured. And then over the next 30 minutes, it kind of evolved. Three more men were attacked at retailers in the west and north of the city. And this was all across, you know, miles. It's not a small area you could just walk to.
0: Sir Keir Starmer said on social media no one should face violence on our streets. Three men have been killed in a fire in White City in West London. It broke out in a single-storey pavilion on New Zealand Way just before 7 o'clock last night. Around 100 firefighters attended and the cause is being investigated. Iran says it's reclosed the Strait of Hormuz. It's accusing America of violating the ceasefire agreement because of Israeli strikes in Lebanon. The US insists traffic still flowing through there. Nine people remain in a critical condition after a train crash south of Bedford on Friday. One driver was killed when two East Midlands railway services heading to London collided. Sport and Germany came from a goal down to join co-hosts USA and Mexico in the knockout stages of the World Cup. They gained a 2-1 victory over the Ivory Coast. Sweden suffered their first defeat at the tournament after being thrashed 5-1 by the Netherlands. They began their Group F campaign with a win over Tunisia by the same score. Here's manager Graham Potter.
2: When you've got some high quality players against you, you can, especially when you're always trying to catch up the game, and then you leave yourself a little bit more maybe open or vulnerable to their quality. Congratulations to the Netherlands, they did it well.
0: And England's cricketers remain on course for a defeat after day four of the second test against New Zealand. The hosts are chasing 463 and are on 182 for five at the Oval. That's the latest from the Sky News Centre. I'm...
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12: From the Sky News Centre at 1, Police Scotland say a 36-year-old man's been charged in connection with a series of attacks in Edinburgh. Five men were injured in the north and west of the city on Friday. The Home Secretary said she's horrified, whilst Keir Starmer's violence has no place on our streets. It's now known 100 people were injured when two trains collided near Bedford on Friday evening. The driver of one East Midlands Railway service died, while nine people remain critical. Nina Robinson was on board.
13: We saw a man walking on the tracks with blood on his face, and I was quite scared for him in case there was another train coming. People were telling him, get off the track. Looking around more as we got off, there were more people who were on the floor. I saw someone on the floor in the doorway of one of the carriages. It was quite shocking.
12: Three men have died in a fire in White City in West London. It broke out in New Zealand Way just before 7 o'clock last night. Calls for Sir Keir Starmer to quit are mounting, with more than 100 Labour MPs wanting him out. The Prime Minister's promising to fight any challenge following Andy Burnham's win in the Makerfield by-election. Sport, and Germany grabbed a late 2-1 victory over the Ivory Coast. They progressed to the World